0: The death toll in Guinea has reached 30 after a landslide at a landfill in the capital, Conakry. The international community is mobilizing aid as the scale of destruction continues to unfold. The number of people missing after catastrophic flash floods in Nepal has surged dramatically, with officials now reporting nearly 2,000 individuals unaccounted for. Nepal's Disaster Management Service confirmed the figure jumped from 572 to 1,924, a number that includes hundreds of foreign nationals. The devastating floods, which occurred on Wednesday along the Nepal-Tibet border, have resulted in hundreds of deaths. Rescue efforts continue as families anxiously await news of their loved ones, with satellite images revealing entire villages, bridges, and a key border crossing washed away by the powerful floodwaters.
1: In London, the temperature is 65. Paris matches at 65, Berlin reaches 67, and Rome is 85. Across Asia, Beijing is 66, Singapore 83, and Tokyo 75. In the Southern Hemisphere, Sydney is 59, and Auckland is 58. We'll update world news and temperatures at the top of every hour.
2: Our opening overture is a concert overture from Hector de Berlioz. It's his Roman Carnival Overture. Willem Mengelberg with the Concertgebouw Orchestra of Amsterdam in this 1937 recording.
3: Aria, the world's best classical music, now being broadcast to the world.

The Roman Carnival Overture of Hector Berlioz, Willem Mengelberg and the Concertgebouw Orchestra, in a recording that is 89 years old, i.e. it came out in 1937. We've got Franz Schubert now, the first entr'acte from the music he wrote for the play Rosamunde, Thomas Dalsgaard and the Swedish Chamber Orchestra.

The first entr'acte from the Music to Rosamunde by Schubert, the Swedish Chamber Orchestra with Thomas Dalsgaard. Villa-Lobos now, his Bachianus Brasileiros number 5, music for voice and 8 cellos. Possibly more than 8 in this performance. It's from what says the ORTF National Orchestra. Maybe just the 8 cellos from it, who knows? But the composer conducting, so he would know for sure who was in front of him. And the singer, Victoria de los Angeles. In Mozart, his Horn Concerto number 2. We'll hear the rondo from that, Neville Mariner and the Academy of St. Martin in the Fields.

0: Mozart's Horn Concerto No. 2, K417, that was the Rondo Movement, Neville Marriner and the Academy of St. Martin's. And before that, Heitor Villa-Lobos, both as composer and conductor. The ORTF National Orchestra, or part thereof, with Victoria de los Angeles, the soprano, and the Bacchianus Brasileiras No. 5. Takes us down to the bottom of the hour, and it has a few words, and then US news, sports, business, and weather updates.
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3: Country music icon Dolly Parton has died at the age of 80. Her team announced on social media. The legendary singer passed away surrounded by family, with tributes pouring in from around the world. Fans gathered at her Hollywood Star in Los Angeles and in Washington, D.C., to mourn the cultural icon, who was beloved across generations and political divides. Actor Susan Sarandon led tributes from the entertainment world. In a separate development, Tennessee's governor plans to name the Nashville airport after Parton, following an online petition signed by thousands of fans. Her signature style and musical legacy have left an indelible mark on the industry. Colorado Avalanche defenseman Cale Makar has agreed to the largest contract in National Hockey League history, according to team sources. The deal secures the superstar blue liner for the long term. Financial terms were not immediately disclosed, but the agreement surpasses all previous player contracts in the league. Makar has been a cornerstone for Colorado since his debut, winning the Norris Trophy and a Stanley Cup. This extension solidifies the team's future around their elite talent for years to come. Federal Reserve Chair Kevin Warsh delivered his keynote address at the Jackson Hole Symposium today, signaling a hawkish stance that sent gold prices plunging. Warsh emphasized that the central bank's main focus should remain on price stability, suggesting the potential for substantially higher interest rates. Economists described the speech as moderately hawkish, noting it sent a clear message to markets and Fed officials. The comments come as the national debt exceeds $40 trillion, with expectations for economic growth running high. Treasury yields climbed as traders adjusted to the possibility of a tighter monetary policy.
2: 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Current temperatures across the United States show Boston at 76, Chicago 78, and Denver 83. New York is 80, Los Angeles 91, and San Francisco 67. Seattle reports 71, while here in small town Texas it is 84. Our next look at U.S. weather will be at the bottom of the next hour.
0: David Rowell here, taking you back to the music with the fourth and final part of Richard Strauss's tone poem, Death and Transfiguration. This being the Transfiguration part, Victor de Sabata with the Berlin Philharmonic.
1: This is ARIA, popular classical music, every day and everywhere.

Moderato final section, the fourth section called Transfiguration, from Richard Strauss's turn poem Death and Transfiguration. Victor de Sabata with the Berlin Philharmonic. Helga now, a little piece, La Capricieuse, written for violin and piano with Simone Lamsma on the violin and Yuri Mura on the piano. And then from that really lovely opera by Engelbert Humperdinck, Hansel and Gretel, we'll hear the Act II Children's Prayer, Leonard Bernstein and the New York Philharmonic.

The Act II Children's Prayer, music of Engelbert Humperdinck from his opera Hansel and Gretel. That was the New York Philharmonic and Leonard Bernstein. Before that, Simone Lamsma on the violin, Yuri Mura on the piano, and La Capricieuse, music of Edward Elgar. We go to Johann Strauss Sr. now, his Exeter Polka, John Georgiadis and the London Symphony Orchestra. And then a piece of music that I used to sing just a few years ago. Well, actually, no, many decades ago, is Lullaby. Here's an orchestral version with Ron Goodwin and his orchestra. I could sing to the orchestral accompaniment if you wanted, but I don't hear anyone saying, "Sing, David, I dare you." Indeed, there's no danger of that.

The Lullaby of Brahms, Ron Goodwin and the Ron Goodwin Orchestra. And before that, John Georgiadis with the London Symphony Orchestra giving us Johann Strauss Sr.'s Exeter Polka. Here's the 20th of the Goldberg Variations by Johann Sebastian Bach, Trevor Pinnock on the harpsichord. And maybe we can squeeze in part of Percy Grainger's Danish folk music suite, Lord Peter's Stable Boy.

0: Welcome to the encore repeat of David's Daily Delights show. His show runs from 7 till 12 every morning, U.S. Central Time, and then repeats from 7 till 12 every evening. Aria, popular classical music.
1: David Royal here. Welcome to the start of the second hour of my Friday show. 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
3: Rescue efforts continue along the Nepal-China border after catastrophic flooding and landslides devastated the region, with survivors describing the wall of water as hitting like a tsunami. Rescue workers are urgently repairing roads and infrastructure, including a damaged route leading to Tibet's Jairung port. However, a new threat has emerged. The formation of a barrier lake created by landslide debris poses a significant risk of fresh flooding. This could further hamper desperate rescue operations and endanger communities downstream. Meanwhile, families and friends across the globe are anxiously searching for news of missing loved ones following the disaster, which has destroyed villages and claimed multiple lives. Nepal's Disaster Management Service has significantly revised the number of people missing after devastating flash floods, confirming the figure has jumped from 572 to nearly 2,000. This includes hundreds of foreign nationals. The announcement comes as satellite images reveal the scale of the destruction, showing villages and a key border crossing washed away. In a separate development, rescue teams used an excavator to save a 97-year-old woman, Gunamaya Bohara, who survived the catastrophic event and was described as looking like a warrior. Meanwhile, concerns are growing over a new barrier lake that could trigger a second flood.
4: A look at international temperatures. London is 65, Paris 63, Berlin 66, and Rome 83. In Asia, Beijing 68, Singapore 84, and Tokyo 73. Sydney reports 66, while Auckland is 59. We'll update world news and temperatures at the top of every hour.
1: Our historic recording today comes from 1937. John Barbarolli with the London Philharmonic, and on the violin, Yasha Heifetz. The music, it's the first movement of Tchaikovsky's Violin Concerto.
5: Aria, popular classical music, making the world a better place, one song at a time.

That 1937 recording featured Yasha Heifetz on the violin, together with John Barbaroli and the London Philharmonic. We heard the first movement of Tchaikovsky's Violin Concerto. Another first movement now, but recorded somewhat more recently. Dvorak, Symphony No. 8, its first movement. George Sowell with the Concertgebouw Orchestra.

0: the opening movement of the 8th Symphony of Dvorak, George Zoll and the Concertgebouw Orchestra. US News, Sports, Business and Weather Updates next.
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2: The United States and Venezuela have reached what President Donald Trump calls a historic oil agreement, granting the United States majority control of over 65 billion barrels of proven Venezuelan oil reserves. The announcement was made less than an hour ago. This deal could significantly reshape global oil markets and geopolitical alliances. No further details on the terms of the agreement have been released yet, but the president described it as a major victory for American energy interests. The agreement comes amid ongoing tensions between the two nations. Colorado Avalanche defenseman Cale Makar has agreed to the largest contract in National Hockey League history, according to team sources. The deal secures the superstar blue liner for the long term. Financial terms were not immediately disclosed, but the agreement surpasses all previous player contracts in the league. Makar has been a cornerstone for Colorado since his debut, winning the Norris Trophy and a Stanley Cup. This extension solidifies the team's future around their elite talent for years to come. Federal Reserve Chair Kevin Warsh delivered his keynote address at the Jackson Hole Symposium today, signaling a hawkish stance that sent gold prices plunging. Warsh emphasized that the central bank's main focus should remain on price stability, suggesting the potential for substantially higher interest rates. Economists described the speech as moderately hawkish, noting it sent a clear message to markets and Fed officials. The comments come as the national debt exceeds $40 trillion, with expectations for economic growth running high. Treasury yields climbed as traders adjusted to the possibility of a tighter monetary policy.
1: 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Across the nation, temperatures vary widely. Boston reports 73, while Chicago reaches 77. Denver sees 81, and New York is at 78. Los Angeles hits 88, San Francisco 66, and Seattle 68. Locally, it is 81. Our next look at U.S. weather will be at the bottom of the next hour.
0: David Rowell here, taking you back to the music with the first of the first movement of the first symphony of Alan Hovhaness, the American composer. We have Leopold Stokowski with the NBC Symphony Orchestra.
3: Aria, the world's best classical music, now being broadcast to the world.

a lament, the first movement of the First Symphony of Havanas, Leopold Stokowski and the NBC Symphony Orchestra. Well, it's a little early to be thinking of autumn, but it's only just a little bit early. Let's see, to July, to August. We're 2 of the 3 months through summer already, aren't we? So best get prepared for it, although with the 90-something degree days we're having in small-town Texas at present, it does seem a long way off. Yesterday we hit 100. Who only knows what we'll get today. Here is the Adagio from Autumn from the collection The Four Seasons by Alexander Glazunov, Ivan Muranov with the Sofia Opera Orchestra. And after that we'll hear the Polonaise from Mignon, music of Ambroise Thomas, Carmen Dragon with the Capitol Symphony Orchestra.

It was the Polonaise from Mignon by Amboise Thomas, Common Dragon and the Capitol Symphony Orchestra. Before that, the Adagio movement from Autumn from the Four Seasons by Glazunov. Nothing to do with the Vivaldi Four Seasons. Ivan Marinov and the Sofia Opera Orchestra. I think we can squeeze in two more pieces of music fairly comfortably. We'll hear the Andante from Alexander's Feast, an oratorio by Handel. He wrote more oratorios than just the Messiah, although you'd not be wrong if you said that after writing Messiah, he could retire, because what could possibly exceed or even match the brilliance of Messiah? Let's see how he does with Alexander's Feast, Alexander Gibson and the Scottish Chamber Orchestra, and then The Devil's Gallop, music of Charles Williams with conductor Charles Williams and the Charles Williams Orchestra, starting to see a familiar thread running through all of that.

0: Welcome to the encore repeat of David's Daily Delights show. His show runs from 7 till 12 every morning, U.S. Central Time, and then repeats from 7 till 12 every evening.
1: David Rowell here. Welcome to the start of the third hour of my Friday show. World news and weather, and then a look at today in musical history.
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3: The Australian Space Agency has announced plans to launch a rover to the moon by 2026 as part of a collaborative effort with NASA. The semi-autonomous vehicle will be designed to collect lunar soil samples containing oxygen, a critical step toward establishing a sustainable human presence on the moon. The mission will focus on extracting oxygen from lunar regolith, which could support future crewed missions and enable deeper space exploration. Officials confirm the project marks a significant milestone for Australia's growing space industry, positioning the nation as a key player in the global lunar economy. Development will begin immediately, with international partnerships playing a central role in advancing the technology. The number of people missing after devastating flash floods in Nepal has risen dramatically, with officials now stating nearly 2,000 individuals remain unaccounted for. Nepal's Disaster Management Service reported the figure has surged from 572 to 1,924, a number that includes hundreds of foreign nationals. The announcement comes as rescue efforts continue following the catastrophic flooding and landslides that struck the border region between Nepal and Tibet earlier this week. The scale of the disaster has overwhelmed local resources, with authorities racing against time to locate survivors amidst the widespread destruction of villages and infrastructure.
2: A look at international temperatures. London is 65, Paris 63, Berlin 66, and Rome 83. In Asia, Beijing 68, Singapore 84, and Tokyo 73. Sydney reports 66, while Auckland is 59. We'll update world news and temperatures at the top of every hour.
1: On this day in musical history in 1929, István Kertész, the Hungarian orchestral and operatic conductor, was born in Budapest, Hungary, passed away only 44 years later in 1973, a promising career and life cut tragically short. We'll hear him with the London Symphony Orchestra here, performing the second movement of Brahms' Serenade No. 2.
0: This is Aria. 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

It was the second movement of Brahms' Second Serenade, generally considered to have been a practice run for a real symphony that shortly followed thereafter. István Kötés, who was born on this day in 1929, conducting the London Symphony Orchestra. We go now to Bohuslav Martinů, the Czech composer, who passed away on this day in 1959. He composed a great deal of music in his 69 years. He wrote 6 symphonies, 15 operas, 14 ballet scores, and a large body of orchestral, chamber, vocal, and instrumental works. He went through several different periods and styles of music. Some of it's nice and long-lasting. Some of it is a little harder to digest. I find this piece interesting because it has a certain timeless sound to it. Maybe because it's performed on a harpsichord, which, you know, sort of negates any modernity that would otherwise be present. It says 2 impromptus for harpsichord with Barbara Harbach performing on the harpsichord.

A pair of impromptus for harpsichord by Czech composer Bohuslav Martinů Barahabach, the performer. And Martinů, born in 1890, passed away on this day in 1959. Schumann next, the first movement of his first symphony, Schaumunsch, with the Boston Symphony Orchestra.

was the first movement of Schumann's first symphony. He only wrote four of them. Cheryl Munch with the Boston Symphony Orchestra. Two more pieces to take us to the bottom of the hour. We'll hear one of the Grand Etudes de Paganini, piano music based on Paganini tunes by Franz Liszt. This one, La Campanella, Alfred Brendel on the piano. And then from Manuel de Falla, his ballet, The Three-Cornered Hat, we'll hear the introduction, Enrique Jorda with the London Symphony Orchestra. And we might have a little bit of voice from Barbara Howard, the mezzo-soprano as well.

0: that was the introduction to Menno Defoe's ballet, The Three-Cornered Hat. Yes, slightly unusual for having some singing and shouting in it, but far from the first ballet to include voices, and probably far from the last as well. I mean, say, think of that absolute classic Nutcracker with its female chorus behind the scenes towards the end of Act One. Absolutely beautiful, and just magically transforms that scene in the snow. We heard Barbara Howitt as the mezzo-soprano, the London Symphony Orchestra, and Enrique Jorda conducting. US News Sports Business and Weather Updates next.
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2: Tennessee's governor has announced plans to rename the Nashville Airport in honor of country music legend Dolly Parton. The proposal comes after thousands of fans signed an online petition supporting the change. Parton, who passed away at the age of 80, was celebrated for decades as one of America's most beloved cultural icons. Her influence extended beyond music, with her Imagination Library gifting millions of free books to children across the globe. The move has been welcomed by supporters, who say the renaming is a fitting tribute to a singer whose career touched audiences of all ages and backgrounds. Good morning to you all. Federal health officials have announced a significant breakthrough in the fight against the seasonal flu, unveiling a new universal vaccine candidate that has shown promise in early human trials. The vaccine, developed by researchers in Maryland, targets a core protein stable across all influenza strains, potentially offering lifelong protection. Experts say this could end the need for annual shots, with final approval expected within 2 years. Federal Reserve Chair Kevin Warsh delivered a high-stakes keynote address at the Jackson Hole Symposium on Friday, with Wall Street analysts describing the speech as moderately hawkish. Warsh signaled the central bank's primary focus remains on price stability, suggesting interest rates could stay elevated. His remarks arrive amid growing expectations for substantial economic growth, though officials acknowledge concerns about the potential for higher inflation. Market futures showed slight movement following the address, with investors now parsing his language for clues about the Fed's upcoming policy decisions. The address marks one of Warsh's most significant public statements since assuming leadership of the central bank.
1: Keep listening for a world news bulletin at the top of each hour. Current temperatures across the United States show 72 in Boston, 74 in Chicago, and 80 in Denver. New York reports 76, Los Angeles 91, and San Francisco 64. Seattle also stands at 64, while here in small-town Texas, the temperature is 79. Our next look at U.S. weather will be at the bottom of the next hour.
0: David Rowell here, taking you back to the music at this, the halfway point of my Friday show. And what better way to move forwards than with a bit of elegant movement, as implied by a waltz. Here is the well-known Johann Strauss Jr. waltz, Vienna Blood, Stanislav Gorkovenko with the St. Petersburg Radio and TV Symphony Orchestra. Aria, popular classical music, making the world a better place, one song at a time.

Kenneth Blood, one of Johann Strauss Jr.'s hundreds of valses, performed there by the St. Petersburg Radio and TV Symphony Orchestra, Stanislav Gorkovenko, the conductor. Beethoven has seldom heard Symphony No. 2, the fourth movement, Carl Schurek with the orchestra of the Paris Conservatory Concert Society. After that, we go to Enrique Granados, and from his 12 Spanish dances, we have Angel and Celedonio, Romero giving us Andaluza.

Andaluza, one of 12 Spanish dances written by Enrique Granados and Angel and Celedonio Romero, the two guitarists. And before that, the fourth and final movement of Beethoven's early symphony number 2, Carl Schurich leading the orchestra of the Society of Concerts of the Paris Conservatory. I think two more pieces to finish off this hour. We'll hear the Can-Can from Orpheus in the Underworld, music of French composer, and what's more French than the Can-Can? French composer Jacques Offenbach, Lauren Marzell with the Vienna Philharmonic, and then from Vivaldi's RV 425 Mandolin Concerto, we'll hear the Allegro movement, Alberto Lizio with I Musici di San Marco.

0: Welcome to the encore repeat of David's Daily Delights show. His show runs from 7 till 12 every morning, U.S. Central Time, and then repeats from 7 till 12 every evening.
1: David Rennell here. Welcome to the start of the fourth hour of my Friday show. World news and weather, and then a recent release.
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3: Rescue teams are battling treacherous conditions along the Nepal-China border, where catastrophic flooding and landslides have left more than 2,500 people missing. The disaster, which struck late this week, has wiped out entire villages and damaged critical infrastructure, including roads leading to Tibet's Gyurong port. A new threat has emerged from a barrier lake formed by the landslides, which risks bursting and unleashing further destruction on desperate rescue efforts. Families across the region are frantically searching for news of loved ones, while aid groups scramble to reach survivors. The full scale of the devastation remains unknown as crews work around the clock. The number of people missing after devastating flash floods in Nepal has risen dramatically, from 572 to nearly 2,000, according to the country's Disaster Management Service. This figure includes hundreds of foreign nationals. The announcement comes as rescue teams continue their search in the aftermath of the disaster. Meanwhile, satellite images reveal the true scale of the destruction, showing villages, bridges, and a key border crossing washed away. In one remarkable story, a 97-year-old woman was rescued from the floodwaters using an excavator.
4: International temperatures: London 64, Paris 62, Berlin 65, Rome 83. In Asia, Beijing 75, Singapore 86, Tokyo 74. Down under, Sydney 68, Auckland 57. We'll update world news and temperatures at the top of every hour.
1: Our recent release today dates to 2006 with Leo Korkin and the Peterhof Orchestra giving us music of Russian composer Anatoly Liadov. And by some incredible musical coincidence, on this day in 1914, Liadov passed away at the age of 59. He was a composer, obviously, and also a teacher at the St. Petersburg Conservatory from 1878 until when he passed in 1914. We're going to hear his piece, A Polonaise in the Memory of Alexander Pushkin.
0: Aria, the world's best classical music, now being broadcast to the world.

A polonaise in the memory of that great Russian poet, Alexander Pushkin. Written by Anatoly Liadov and performed by Leo Korkin with the Peter Hoff Orchestra. We go to Eric Coates now and the first piece of his three piece, The Three Elizabeths Suite. Barry Wordsworth with the BBC Concert Orchestra. This first piece being called Tudor Halcyon Days, referring to Queen Elizabeth I.

Halcyon Days, the first piece from The Three Elizabeths Suite by Eric Coates, Mary Wordsworth and the BBC Concert Orchestra, César Franck's Symphony in D minor. Now we'll hear the third movement, Willem Mengelberg with the Concertgebouw Orchestra, in one of those astonishingly well-recorded 1940 recordings that they did.

The third movement of the Symphony in D minor by César Franck, the Concertgebouw Orchestra of Amsterdam with Willem Mengelberg. Let's quickly squeeze in a Scarlatti keyboard sonata. It's the K132, the wonderful George Malcolm on the harpsichord.

0: The K-132 Keyboard Sonata by Domenico Scarlatti, well performed by George Malcolm, takes us down to the bottom of the hour and has a few words and then US news, sports, business and weather updates.
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3: The Trump administration has announced what it calls a historic agreement, granting the United States control of 65 billion barrels of Venezuela's oil reserves. Venezuelan interim president Delcy Rodriguez stated the deal will help revive her country's struggling economy. The announcement comes as the administration also plans to cut military aid to Iraqi Kurdistan, a key Middle Eastern ally, a move that has raised concerns the region could become more vulnerable to attacks from Iran. Meanwhile, an autopsy has revealed a National Guard member fatally shot Memphis man Tyron Johnson in the back, contradicting authorities' initial report that he was shot in the chest. Colorado Avalanche defenseman Cale Makar has agreed to the largest contract in National Hockey League history. The deal secures the star blue liner long-term, a significant commitment from the franchise. Meanwhile, Detroit Tigers pitcher Tarek Skubal received a mixed reception of cheers and boos upon his return to Detroit. The reactions came as the city continues to process his recent trade away from the team. Federal Reserve Chair Kevin Warsh addressed the Jackson Hole Economic Symposium, stating that underlying inflation remains too high. His speech left the door open for potential interest rate hikes, signaling that the central bank is prepared to act if price pressures persist. Economists describe the remarks as moderately hawkish, noting expectations for economic growth are running high. Markets responded with attention on future policy direction, as Warsh emphasized that the focus should remain on prices while the central bank navigates its rate policy in the coming months.
2: 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Current temperatures across the United States show 72 in Boston, 74 in Chicago, and 80 in Denver. New York reports 76, Los Angeles 91, and San Francisco 64. Seattle also stands at 64, while here in small town Texas, the temperature is 79. Our next look at U.S. weather will be at the bottom of the next hour.
0: David Rowell here, taking you back to the music with the first movement of Mendelssohn's Other Violin Concerto, the D minor, not so well known one. Yehudi Menuhin, the violinist, Adrian Bolt with the Philharmonia Orchestra.
1: This is ARIA, popular classical music, every day and everywhere.

The first movement of Mendelssohn's Violin Concerto in D minor, Adrian Bolton, the Philharmonia Orchestra, with Yehudi Menuhin as a violin soloist. Music of Dvorak now, his humoresque. Who knew that he wrote multiple humoresques? This is officially the number 7, Opus 101, and it's been arranged for violin and piano with sisters Lee and Esther Beringer on the violin and piano respectively. And then we'll hear the waltz from Masquerade by Hakachurian, Alexander Lazarev with the Bolshoi Symphony Orchestra.

The Waltz from Masquerade by Aram Hakhachuryan, Alexander Lazarev and the Bolshoi Symphony Orchestra. And before that, Dvorak's Humoresque, performed by Lee and Esther Beringer on violin and piano, respectively. Time for two, maybe three, I think three pieces to finish off this hour. We'll hear the first prelude from Bach's Well-Tempered Clavier Book 1. This is where it all started. Rosalind Turek, the High Priestess of Bach, as she was called in her day on the piano. And then the third movement of the very first symphony of Franz Joseph Haydn, Adrian Shepherd with Cantilena. We'll finish the hour with the forwards, Fast Polka of Joseph Strauss, Jack Rothstein with the Johann Strauss Orchestra.

0: Welcome to the encore repeat of David's Daily Delights show. His show runs from 7 till 12 every morning, U.S. Central Time, and then repeats from 7 till 12 every evening.
1: David Rowell here. Welcome to the start of the final hour of my Friday show. World news and weather, then as we always do, we'll start with a waltz.
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3: More than 2,500 people remain missing following catastrophic flooding and landslides along the Nepal-China border. Rescue workers are battling hazardous conditions, including the threat of a barrier lake, as they search for survivors. The disaster has destroyed roads, damaged power projects, and wiped out entire villages in the region. A separate flash flood in Nepal has killed at least 8 people. The devastation has left families desperately searching for news of their loved ones, with survivors describing the ordeal as beyond imagination. International aid efforts are underway to assist those affected by one of the worst natural disasters to hit the border region in recent history. The search for survivors of the catastrophic flood on the Nepal-Tibet border has entered its fourth day, with nearly 2,000 people still unaccounted for. Officials report that the missing include hundreds of foreign nationals. The confirmed death toll has climbed to at least 579. Rescue teams continue to comb through the debris of villages and infrastructure that were washed away. Meanwhile, dramatic footage of the flooding is reportedly being withheld from public view in China, leaving relatives and the international community with little information about victims in the Tibetan region.
4: A look at temperatures worldwide. London is 64, Paris 62, Berlin 65, and Rome 82. In Asia, Beijing is 77. Singapore 88, and Tokyo 73. Sydney is 67, while Auckland is 57. We'll update world news and temperatures at the top of every hour.
1: Our opening waltz for the final hour of the show this Friday is the Fast Waltz from the Pastoral Suite for Orchestra by Emmanuel Chabrier, F.A. Niquette with the Monte Carlo Philharmonic.
5: Aria, popular classical music, making the world a better place, one song at a time.

first waltz from the pastoral suite of Chabrier. Beethoven, now the third and final movement of his third of five piano concerti. We have Annie Fischer on the piano with Ferenc Fricsay leading the Bavarian State Orchestra.

That was the third and final movement of Beethoven's Piano Concerto No. 3, Ferenc Fricsay, with the Bavarian State Orchestra and Annie Fischer on the piano. Music now from Leon Cavallo. He's pretty much only remembered for this one and short opera these days, Pagliacci. Then from Act 1, Scene 4, we'll hear the intermezzo, Riccardo Muti with the Philadelphia Orchestra. After that, let's hear Gabriel Fauré's Nocturne No. 8, Kathleen Long on the piano.

That was Fauré's Nocturne number 8 with Kathleen Long on the piano. Before that, the Intermezzo from Pagliacci by Leon Cavallo, Riccardo Muti and the Philadelphia Orchestra. I decided to be naughty. We have a 5.5 and a 7.5 minute piece to choose from to take us down to the bottom of the hour. I decided to go just a little bit past the bottom of the hour because I felt like hearing this. The Balcony Scene, the 6th piece from West Side Story by Bernstein in his great legacy recording. Jose Carreras and Kiri Takanua, the singers, and Bernstein himself leading his special studio orchestra.

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1: 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If Bernardo...
0: He's at the dance. Come down.
1: He will soon bring Anita home.
0: Just for a minute.
1: A minute is not enough.
0: For an hour, then.
1: I cannot.
0: Forever. Then I'm coming up.
2: Momentito, mamá.
0: Maria. Maria.
1: Calladito.
0: Shh.
1: It is dangerous.
0: I'm not one of them.
1: You are. But to me, you are not. Just as I am one of them.
0: To me, you are all the...
3: Maruca!
2: Sí, ya vengo, papá.
0: Maruca?
1: His pet name for me.
0: I like him. He will like me?
1: No. He's like Bernardo. Afraid.

0: 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Go quickly.
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0: They are strict with me. Please.
1: I love you.
0: Yes, yes. Hurry. Go. Buenas noches.
1: Buenas noches.
0: Wait! When will I see you?
1: Tomorrow.
0: I work at the bridal shop. Come there.
1: At sundown.
0: Yes. Good night.
1: Good night.
0: Tony!
2: Shh.
0: Come to the back door.
1: Si.
0: Tony! What does Tony stand for?
1: Anton.
0: Te adoro, Anton.
1: Te adoro, Maria.

0: I find that music affects me so much, as does most of West Side Story. That was the balcony scene. You know that's not going to be a story with a happy ending, don't you? Leonard Bernstein conducting his own music with his special studio orchestra and his special soloists, Jose Carreras and Kiri Takanua. What can possibly cheer me up after that? Could it maybe be US news, sports, business and weather updates? I massively doubt it, but here they come anyway.
1: Here is a US news update, together with sports and business news.
2: Country music legend Dolly Parton has died at the age of 80. Her team announced the news on social media, prompting an outpouring of grief from fans who gathered at her Hollywood star in Los Angeles and in Washington, D.C. Known for her signature style, Parton became a global fashion icon and was adored by Americans of all ages and political backgrounds. Her Imagination Library program inspired millions of children worldwide by providing free books, cementing her legacy as a beloved cultural figure. Tennessee officials are planning to name the Nashville airport in her honor following a fan petition. Tarek Skubal returned to Detroit for the first time since his trade, receiving a mix of cheers and boos from the crowd. The emotional moment saw the pitcher wipe away tears. In other headlines, Caitlin Clark and Kelsey Mitchell each scored 34 points in a dominant victory. Colorado Avalanche defenseman Cale Makar agreed to the largest contract in National Hockey League history. Federal Reserve Chair Kevin Warsh has left the door open to further interest rate hikes, stating underlying inflation remains too high. Speaking at the Jackson Hole Economic Symposium, Warsh indicated expectations for economic growth are running high in the current climate. His remarks, described by economists as moderately hawkish, signal the central bank may not ease monetary policy soon. The speech comes as the national debt surpassed $40 trillion, and traders continue to monitor the potential impact on markets and borrowing costs.
1: 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A look at temperatures across the United States shows Boston at 69, Chicago at 72, and Denver at 75. New York reaches 73, Los Angeles 84, and San Francisco 60. Seattle is at 61. While small-town Texas records 76. Our next look at U.S. weather will be at the bottom of the next hour.
0: David Rowell here, taking you back to the music with an overture by Franz von Suppe, this time to his operetta called Vatanitsa. Strange thing about Suppe, we really don't know exactly how many operettas he composed. Part of it is definitional. Part of it is because he reused music from one operetta to the next. Part of it, and I'm reaching for excuses here, is just the confusion with the passing of time. And whatever the number might be, the reality these days is that all we really ever hear are just the overtures. But they're great overtures. Here's Charles Dutoit with the Montreal Symphony Orchestra.
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the overture to Fetinitsa, one of Suppé's at least 30 different operettas, Charles Dutoit and the Montreal Symphony Orchestra. We'll hear from the March King now, John Philip Sousa, his Presidential Polonaise. Not exactly a march, but still great music with march overtone. You don't have to listen too carefully to hear that. Erich Kunzel with the Cincinnati Pops Orchestra, and then Johann Nepomuk Hummel and his concertino for piano and small orchestra, the third movement, Howard Shelley with the London Mozart Players.

third movement of the concertino for piano and small orchestra by Hummel. Before that, the Presidential Polonaise of John Philip Sousa. We're going to try and squeeze in maybe three pieces between now and the end of my show. The seventh of eight English dances by Malcolm Arnold, Adrian Bolton, the London Philharmonic. Andras Schiff gives us the Grazer Gallop of Franz Schubert. And how about the Troika from the Lieutenant Kije suite of Prokofiev, Jascha Horenstein, and the Concerts Cologne Orchestra of Paris? Which means it's time for me, David Rowell, now to hope you have a great weekend. I'll be back same time, same place, both weekend days, of course. And thanks for listening now. Bye.

0: Our programming on ARIA every day has four programs starting at midnight and again at midday, U.S. Central Time. First, there's our hour of the smoothest, gentlest, most pleasing and flowing classical music. Then from 1 till 4, host Robbie Rainey presents his musical tapestry show. After that, Wendy Barnett hosts the ARIA Classical Pops concert until 7, at which time David Rowell provides his daily delights up till 12, with more of the music you're sure to enjoy.
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Our hour of the smoothest, easiest music is almost over. But don't go away. Robbie is waiting to continue your musical enjoyment at the top of the hour.

0: Our programming on ARIA every day has four programs starting at midnight and again at midday, U.S. Central Time. First, there's our hour of the smoothest, gentlest, most pleasing and flowing classical music. Then from 1 till 4, host Robbie Rainey presents his musical tapestry show. After that, Wendy Barnett hosts the ARIA Classical Pops concert until 7, at which time David Rowell provides his daily delights up till 12, with more of the music you're sure to enjoy.
1: 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My name is Robbie Rainey.

0: Coming up in this hour, we'll hear music by Wolfgang Amadeus Mozart, Robert Schumann, Peter Ilyich Tchaikovsky, Richard Wagner, and others. I do hope you'll stay tuned. First up, we've got world news and weather.
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2: More than 2,500 people remain missing following catastrophic flooding along the Nepal-China border, as rescue teams face the added threat of a potential barrier lake burst. The disaster has wiped out entire villages, with survivors describing a terrifying wall of water. Rescue workers are repairing a damaged road leading to Tibet's Gairong port, but desperate families continue searching for loved ones. Among the missing, the children of an American couple are seeking answers. Aid organizations describe this as one of the most significant displacement crises in modern history, with landslides and floods wreaking havoc across both nations. The death toll from catastrophic flooding along the Nepal-Tibet border has surged to 616 as rescue operations enter their fourth day. Nearly 2,000 individuals remain missing, including hundreds of foreign nationals, intensifying fears among relief agencies. Authorities are also monitoring a newly formed barrier lake, which poses a significant risk of triggering a second flood. Meanwhile, dramatic footage of the flooding within Tibet is being withheld from public view in China, leaving the international community with limited information about victims in that region. Rescue teams continue to search through the debris, hoping to find survivors amidst the devastation.
3: A look at international temperatures. London is 64. Paris 63, Berlin 64, and Rome 83. In Asia, Beijing 80, Singapore 90, and Tokyo 72. Sydney is 65, while Auckland is 56. We'll update world news and temperatures at the top of every hour.
0: Welcome to this hour of the Musical Tapestry at Saturday, August 29. Let's begin with some music by Bedrich Smetana. This is Sharka from Moth Lost, with Raphael Kubelik leading the Chicago Symphony Orchestra.

Sharka from Mavlost by Bedrich Smetana. We heard the Chicago Symphony Orchestra, led there by Raphael Kubelek. You're tuned in to the Musical Tapestry right here on ARIA Radio. I'm Robbie Rainey. We'll hear The Magic Circle from El Amor Brujo by Manuel de Falla coming up in about 7 minutes or so. We'll hear Anton Nanut leading the Ljubljana Radio Symphony Orchestra. But first is the third movement from Mozart's Piano Concerto No. 19 with Artur Schnabel and the London Symphony Orchestra, led by Malcolm Sargent.

The Magic Circle there from El Amor Brujo by Manuel de Falla. Anton Nanut led the Ljubljana Radio Symphony Orchestra. And before that, we heard the third movement from Mozart's Piano Concerto No. 19 in F major, with Malcolm Sargent leading the London Symphony Orchestra and Artur Schnabel soloing. This is the Musical Tapestry right here on ARIA Radio. We'll hear a movement from the Water Music Suite No. 1 by Handel, coming up in about 6 minutes, Ton Koopman leading the Amsterdam Baroque Orchestra. But first, Roger Norrington leads the London Classical Players in the fifth movement from Robert Schumann's Rhenish Symphony.

0: Ton Koopman led the Amsterdam Baroque Orchestra in a movement from the Water Music Suite No. 1 by George Frideric Handel. And before that, we heard the fifth movement from Robert Schumann's Symphony No. 3 in E-flat major, which is called the Rhenish Symphony. 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
2: An autopsy has revealed that Tyron Johnson, a man fatally shot by National Guard members in Memphis, was struck in the back. This finding directly contradicts the initial account from authorities, who had stated Johnson was shot in the chest. The report has been released amid ongoing questions about the incident, adding a new layer of scrutiny to the official narrative surrounding his death. Tarek Skubal received a mix of cheers and boos upon his emotional return to Detroit, striking out 7 batters. The pitcher was visibly moved, wiping away tears during the game. In other highlights, Caitlin Clark and Kelsey Mitchell each scored 34 points in a dominant win. Colorado Avalanche defenseman Cale Makar agreed to the largest contract in National Hockey League history, while a federal judge ruled the Southeastern Conference cannot punish teams that play former professionals. Federal Reserve Chair Kevin Warsh addressed the Jackson Hole Economic Symposium, stating that underlying inflation remains too high. Warsh left the door open for potential interest rate hikes, signaling a cautious approach to monetary policy. His remarks were described as moderately hawkish by economists, with expectations for economic growth running high. The speech comes as the central bank continues to navigate inflationary pressures while balancing economic expansion. Market watchers are now analyzing the implications for future rate decisions.
1: 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Across the nation, temperatures vary widely. Boston and Chicago report 68, Denver 72, and New York 69. Los Angeles hits 80, while San Francisco cools to 58. Seattle sits at 60, and here in small-town Texas, the temperature is 74. Our next look at U.S. weather will be at the bottom of the next hour.
0: Welcome back to the Musical Tapestry. I'm Robbie Rainey. Here is the second movement from Tchaikovsky's Souvenir of Florence with Carl Pini and the Australian Chamber Orchestra.

Carl Pini led the Australian Chamber Orchestra. We heard the second movement from The Souvenir of Florence by Peter Ilyich Tchaikovsky. You are listening to The Musical Tapestry right here on ARIA Radio. We'll hear the finale from Götterdämmerung by Richard Wagner coming up about 4 minutes from now with George Schulte and the Vienna Philharmonic. But first, we'll hear Sergei Rachmaninoff perform his transcription of Fritz Kreisler's Liebeslied. And this is a difficult one for me to describe, because Rachmaninoff sat in a studio and played it, but he's not the one playing the piano that you're going to hear. And it's because it's a player piano role. So Rachmaninoff went to the factory, to their studio, and performed it. But somebody bought it and played it on their player piano. You're listening to The Musical Tapestry. Here is that music of Rachmaninoff.

George Schulte led the Vienna Philharmonic in the finale from Goethe Dämmerung by Richard Wagner. And before that, we heard Sergei Rachmaninoff, thanks to a player piano role, performing his transcription of the Liebeslied by Fritz Kreisler. This is the Musical Tapestry on ARIA Radio. We close with the Overture to the Creatures of Prometheus by Beethoven, with Hermann Scherchen leading the Vienna State Opera Orchestra.

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1: Welcome to this hour of the Musical Tapestry. My name is Robbie Rainey. We'll hear music of Béla Bartók, Eric Coates, Johannes Brahms, Percy Grainger, and others in this hour. I do hope you'll stay tuned. First up, we'll hear world news and weather.
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3: A landmark ruling has been delivered by the Supreme Court, stating that artificial intelligence systems cannot be named as inventors on patent applications. The decision clarifies that only a natural person can be credited with inventorship under current law. Legal experts say this resolves a significant question regarding intellectual property in the age of advanced technology. The case, which originated from a challenge by a developer who sought to list an AI system as a co-inventor, will have far-reaching implications for the technology and pharmaceutical sectors. The ruling confirms that existing legislation remains the definitive guide for patent ownership. The death toll from devastating flash floods along the Nepal-Tibet border has surged to 616, as rescue teams enter a fourth day of searching for survivors. Nearly 2,000 people remain missing, including hundreds of foreign nationals. Fears persist over the possibility of a second flood event. Meanwhile, dramatic footage of the flooding in Tibet is being withheld from public view in China, leaving little known about the victims there. Among those rescued was 97-year-old Gunamaya Bohara, who survived the torrents and was lifted to safety using an excavator.
4: A look at international temperatures. London is 64, Paris 63, Berlin 64, and Rome 83. In Asia, Beijing 80, Singapore 90, and Tokyo 72. Sydney is 65, while Auckland is 56. We'll update world news and temperatures at the top of every hour.
1: Welcome to this hour of the Musical Tapestry. It's Saturday, August 29. And we begin with the third movement, Ziemlich Schnell, from the Symphony No. 3 in D minor by Anton Bruckner. We'll hear the Munich Philharmonic, conducted by Sergiu Celibidache.

Sergiu Celibidache led the Munich Philharmonic in the third movement, a fast movement from Anton Bruckner's Symphony No. 3 in D minor. You're tuned in to the Musical Tapestry right here on ARIA Radio. We'll go to Puerta de Tierra from the Travel Memories of Isaac Albéniz, coming up in about 4 minutes or so. Esteban Sanchez performs. But first, we'll hear Serge Koussevitzky and the Boston Symphony Orchestra performing the intermezzo from Béla Bartók's Concerto for Orchestra.

Pianist Esteban Sanchez performed Puerta de Tierra from The Travel Memories of Isaac Albanese. And before that was the intermezzo from Béla Bartók's Concerto for Orchestra, with Serge Koussevitzky leading the Boston Symphony Orchestra. You're tuned in to the Musical Tapestry right here on ARIA Radio. Thanks so much for sharing some time with me. We'll hear the flower duet from Lakmé by Léo Delibes coming up in about 4.5 minutes. We'll hear the Monte Carlo Opera Orchestra, and it is conducted by Richard Bonning. And it's a special recording because one of the two soloists, Joan Sutherland, is otherwise known as Mrs. Richard Bonning. We'll also hear Jane Barbier. But first is The Merrymakers by Eric Coates, with Charles McCarris leading the London Symphony Orchestra.

0: Richard Bunning and the Monte Carlo Opera Orchestra performed the Flower Duet from Lakmé by Léo Delibes. We heard the two lovely soloists, Joan Sutherland and Jane Balbier. And before that was The Merrymakers by Eric Coates with the London Symphony Orchestra conducted by Charles McCarris.
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2: The United States and Venezuela have reached an unprecedented agreement, granting American control over 65 billion barrels of Venezuelan oil. The Venezuelan interim president stated the unusual deal will help revive her country's economy. President Trump hailed the agreement as historic, while critics have raised questions regarding its long-term implications for the South American nation's sovereignty and its struggling citizens. The deal marks a significant shift in the relationship between the two countries amid ongoing political tensions. Tarek Skubal delivered a dominant performance in his emotional return to Detroit, striking out 7 batters and visibly wiping away tears. The pitcher's powerful outing highlighted a memorable homecoming for the athlete. In other news, Caitlin Clark recorded 34 points and 12 assists, leading her team to a victory against Connecticut, while teammate Kelsey Mitchell also scored 34 in the emphatic win. Federal Reserve Chair Kevin Warsh signaled that underlying inflation remains too high, leaving the door open for potential rate hikes. Speaking at the Jackson Hole Symposium, Warsh indicated expectations for economic growth are running high. His remarks were described as moderately hawkish by economists, suggesting the central bank may need to maintain its restrictive stance. The speech comes as the national debt has surpassed $40 trillion, with Michigan and California households paying the most in tariffs. Warsh's comments could reshape Federal Reserve policy direction.
1: 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Across the country, temperatures vary widely. Boston and New York both report 67. Chicago is at 68, while Denver reaches 70. Los Angeles sees 78, San Francisco 57, and Seattle 59. Here in Texas, the temperature is 74. Our next look at U.S. weather will be at the bottom of the next hour.
0: Welcome back to the Musical Tapestry. My name is Robbie Rainey. Here is the fourth movement from the Symphony No. 3 in F Major, Opus 90 by Brahms. Wilhelm Furtwängler leads the Berlin Philharmonic.

The Berlin Philharmonic, led by Wilhelm Furtwängler. We heard the fourth movement from the Symphony No. 3 in F Major by Johannes Brahms. You're tuned in to the Musical Tapestry on ARIA Radio. The Children's March by Percy Grainger is up in about 5.5 minutes. Frederick Fennell leads the Eastman Rochester Pops Orchestra. But first is some music by Jas Bach. The third movement from his Brandenburg Concerto No. 3 in G Major, with the Academy of St. Martin in the Fields led by Neville Mariner.

Percy Grainger's Children's March, with Frederick Fennell leading the Eastman Rochester Pops Orchestra. And before that was the third movement from Bach's Brandenburg Concerto No. 3 in G major. We heard the Academy of St. Martin in the Fields, led by Neville Mariner. This is the Musical Tapestry on ARIA Radio. Thanks for the pleasure of your company. We've got the Pas de Deux from Le Corcel by Ricardo Drigo coming up in about 4 minutes. But first, Salvatore Accardo performs Paganini's Caprice in A minor, Opus 1, number 24.

0: Our programming on ARIA every day has four programs starting at midnight and again at midday, U.S. Central Time. First, there's our hour of the smoothest, gentlest, most pleasing and flowing classical music. Then from 1 till 4, host Robbie Rainey presents his musical tapestry show. After that, Wendy Barnett hosts the ARIA Classical Pops concert until 7, at which time David Rowell provides his daily delights up till 12, with more of the music you're sure to enjoy.
1: Welcome to this hour of the musical tapestry. My name is Robbie Rainey. We'll hear a movement from a symphony by Beethoven, an overture by Gioachino Rossini, the finale from the first symphony of Jean Sibelius, and

0: some other music coming up in this hour. I do hope you'll stay tuned. First up, we've got world news and weather.
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2: The annual back-to-school festival in downtown Springfield, originally scheduled for Saturday, has been postponed to September the 12th due to the threat of severe thunderstorms and high winds expected to sweep through the region. Organizers of the event, which typically draws more than 5,000 families, made the announcement Friday evening after consulting with the National Weather Service. The free festival, featuring school supply giveaways, health screenings, and live music, will now take place on the lawn of the City County Building. All registered vendors and performers have been notified of the new date, and event coordinators confirmed that no changes will be made to the scheduled activities. More than 600 people have been killed in devastating floods in Nepal, as the search for survivors enters its fourth day. Nepal's National Disaster Management Authority reports the number of missing has jumped to 2,426, including at least 517 foreign nationals. Satellite images reveal the scale of destruction, showing villages, bridges, and a key border crossing washed away. Rescue teams continue their efforts, with one 97-year-old woman being rescued using an excavator. Fears are growing that a new barrier lake formed by the landslide could trigger a second catastrophic flood.
3: A look at international temperatures. London is 65, Paris 64, Berlin 69, and Rome 87. In Asia, Beijing 86, Singapore 92, and Tokyo 70. Sydney is 60, and Auckland is 54. We'll update world news and temperatures at the top of every hour.
0: Welcome to this hour of the Musical Tapestry. It is Saturday, August 29. I'm Robbie Rainey, and we've got music by Mozart up right now. The second movement from his Sinfonia Concertante. We'll hear Albert Sammons and Lionel Tertes, along with the London Philharmonic led by Hamilton Hardy.

Albert Sammons and Lionel Tertis, along with the London Philharmonic under the baton of Hamilton Harty. That was a 1933 recording of the Slow Movement from the Sinfonia Concertante by Wolfgang Amadeus Mozart. You're listening to the Musical Tapestry right here on ARIA Radio. In about 6 minutes, we'll hear Gustav Leonhardt perform the Keyboard Sonata in A Minor, Kirkpatrick No. 3 by Domenico Scarlatti. But right now is the finale from Beethoven's Symphony No. 1 in C Major, Opus 21. Carl Schurcht leads the orchestra of the Conservatory Concert Society in this performance.

Gustav Leonhardt played the harpsichord. We heard the Sonata in A Minor, Kirkpatrick No. 3 by Domenico Scarlatti. And before that, Carl Schurcht led the orchestra of the Conservatory Concert Society in the finale from Beethoven's Symphony No. 1 in C Major, Opus 21. You're tuned in to the Musical Tapestry on ARIA Radio. The Love Songs Waltz, Opus 114 by Johann Strauss Jr., is coming up in about 6 minutes. Riccardo Muti conducts the Vienna Philharmonic. But first is the Overture to the Silken Ladder by Gioachino Rossini, with Carlo Maria Giulini and the Philharmonia Orchestra.

0: Riccardo Muti led the Vienna Philharmonic in the Liebeslieder Waltz, Opus 114 by Johann Strauss Jr. And before that, Carlo Maria Giulini conducted the Philharmonia Orchestra. We heard the overture to The Silken Ladder by Rossini.
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2: Country music legend Dolly Parton has died at the age of 80, her team announced on social media. The iconic singer passed away, prompting an outpouring of grief from fans who gathered at her star on the Hollywood Walk of Fame in Los Angeles and in Washington, D.C. Tennessee's governor plans to name Nashville Airport after her, following a petition signed by thousands of fans. Parton was celebrated for her signature style and her imagination library, which provided free books to millions of children worldwide. She was described as a unifying figure adored by Americans across all ages, races, and political backgrounds. Manchester City delivered an emphatic 4-1 victory over Crystal Palace on Saturday, maintaining their perfect start to the English Premier League season. Manager Enzo Maresca hailed summer signing Rayan Cherki as complete following his 2-goal performance at the Etihad Stadium. The result extends City's winning run to 3 matches, keeping them top of the early standings. Crystal Palace struggled to contain the hosts' attacking intensity throughout the contest. Federal Reserve Chair Kevin Warsh has left the door open to further interest rate hikes, stating that underlying inflation remains too high. Speaking at the Jackson Hole Economic Symposium, Warsh indicated that expectations for economic growth are running high, but cautioned that the central bank is better able to meet its objectives now. Economists characterized his speech as moderately hawkish, suggesting the Fed is prepared to act if price pressures persist. This signals a potential shift in monetary policy direction for the coming months.
1: 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Current temperatures across the nation: Boston reports 65, Chicago 68, and Denver 70. New York is at 66, Los Angeles 77, and San Francisco 57. Seattle shows 59, while here in small town Texas, it is 74. Our next look at U.S. weather will be at the bottom of the next hour.
0: Welcome back to the Musical Tapestry. My name is Robbie Rainey. And let's turn to some music by Jean Sibelius right now. The finale from his Symphony No. 1 with Eugene Ormandy and the Philadelphia Orchestra.

Eugene Ormandy led the Philadelphia Orchestra in that performance from 1941. We heard the finale from Jean Sibelius's Symphony No. 1. You're listening to the Musical Tapestry on ARIA Radio. We'll hear the prelude from the Bohemian Scenes by Georges Bizet coming up in about 6 minutes. Donald Johannes conducts the New Zealand Symphony Orchestra. But first is music by Felix Mendelssohn, Oh, for the Wings of a Dove, with George Guest and the choir of St. John's College, Cambridge. The boy soprano is Alistair Roberts, and we'll also hear organist Peter Gilbert White.

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1: Welcome to the ARIA Pops Concert. I'm Wendy Barnett, here with you playing the most popular works by the most famous composers of all time. Coming up, music from the Four Seasons, selections from Beethoven, and much more. 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
3: Rescue teams report no sign of survivors at a key border crossing between China and Nepal, as the death toll from catastrophic flooding surpasses 600. Approximately 2,500 people remain missing following the disaster that struck the Himalayan region late last week. The flash floods and landslides devastated villages along the mountainous frontier, destroying roads, homes, and power projects. Authorities now warn of an additional threat from a barrier lake that could unleash further flooding. Survivors describe hearing a sound of death everywhere as walls of water swept through communities. International aid groups are mobilizing to assist with the massive rescue and recovery operation. More than 600 people have died in devastating floods in Nepal, with search and rescue operations now entering their fourth day. Nepal's National Disaster Management Authority reports the number of missing has jumped to 2,426, including at least 517 foreign nationals. Satellite images reveal entire villages, bridges, and a key border crossing with Tibet have been washed away. A 97-year-old woman, Gunamaya Bahara, was rescued by an excavator, with rescuers describing her as looking like a warrior. Meanwhile, concerns are growing over a barrier lake formed after the landslide, which could trigger a second catastrophic flood.
4: Ellicott International temperatures shows London at 64. Paris 65, Berlin 72, and Rome 88. In Asia, Beijing and Singapore both reach 88 and 90 respectively, while Tokyo sits at 70. Sydney reports 59, and Auckland is 54. We'll update world news and temperatures at the top of every hour.
1: Welcome back. Thank you for joining me. Let's begin our program today with a work that's almost 15 minutes long from Rafe Vaughan Williams, The Lark Ascending. We will hear this music performed by Hugh Bean on violin with the New Philharmonia Orchestra under the direction of Adrian Bolt. Rafe Vaughan Williams took the title and literary inspiration from George Meredith's poem of the same name. He had originally written it in 1914 for violin and piano, and then orchestrated it after World War I. Here's Rafe Vaughan Williams, The Lark Ascending.
5: This is ARIA, popular classical music, every day and everywhere.

The Lark Ascending by Rayfon Williams here on the Aria Pops Concert. Thank you so much for joining me today. Coming up, we'll hear music from Cavalleria Rusticana, selections from Scheherazade, Max Brook. And right now, let's start with music from The Four Seasons by Antonio Vivaldi with the first movement to Autumn. And Guido Cantelli conducting the New York Philharmonic Symphony Orchestra with violinist John Carigliano. We'll then follow that right up with Camille Saint-Saëns, Carnival of the Animals, The Pianist, the 11th movement. This turns practicing musicians into zoo specimens, making pianists themselves one of the animals. We'll hear Ephraim Kurtz conducting the Philharmonia Orchestra with pianist Hepzibah Menuhin and Abby Simon.

The Pianist, movement number 11 of the Carnival of the Animals by Camille Saint-Saëns, and before that, the first movement to Autumn from the Four Seasons by Antonio Vivaldi. In about 8 minutes, we'll have a check of news and weather here on ARIA Radio as we continue with the ARIA Pops concert. Now we'll have music from Pietro Mascagni's Cavalleria Rusticana, the Intermezzo, with Dimitri Mitropoulos conducting the Robin Hood Dell Orchestra of Philadelphia. Let's start with the legendary Für Elise by Beethoven, his Bagatelle in A minor. The identity of Elise is uncertain, but it was written in 1810 and not published until 1867. Here's Alfred Brendel at the piano.

0: The Intermezzo of Cavalleria Rusticana by Pietro Mascagni, and before that, the Fur Elise by Beethoven. Coming up, music from Scheherazade after this check of U.S. news, sports, business, and weather.
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3: A former White House teleprompter operator has been ordered to pay $172,000 after using prior knowledge of presidential speeches to place bets. The staff member was found to have exploited advance access to the content of speeches delivered by President Donald Trump, allowing him to make profitable wagers. The financial penalty was handed down following an investigation into the matter. The case highlights ongoing concerns regarding the misuse of sensitive information by government employees for personal financial gain. Pitcher Tarek Skubal delivered a standout performance in an emotional return to Detroit, striking out 7 batters and visibly wiping away tears during the game. His powerful outing highlighted a memorable homecoming for the player. In other NBA action, Caitlin Clark and Kelsey Mitchell each scored 34 points, leading their team to a decisive victory over the Connecticut Sun. Federal Reserve Chair Kevin Warsh has left the door open to possible interest rate hikes, stating that underlying inflation remains too high. Speaking at the Jackson Hole Economic Symposium, Warsh signaled that the central bank is prepared to act if price pressures persist. His comments, described as moderately hawkish by economists, suggest expectations for economic growth are running high. Markets reacted cautiously to the speech, which comes as traders assess the future direction of monetary policy amid ongoing concerns about inflation and its impact on the broader economy.
2: Keep listening for a world news bulletin at the top of each hour. Temperatures across the United States today range from the 50s to the 70s. Boston is 63, Chicago 67, Denver 70, and New York 65. Los Angeles is 76, while San Francisco and Seattle both report 58. Here in Texas, it is 74. Our next look at U.S. weather will be at the bottom of the next hour.
0: Welcome back to the Aria Pops concert. Thank you for joining me. I'm Wendy Barnett, here with you playing the most popular works by the most famous composers of all time. Let's start this half hour with an 11.5-minute work from Nikolai Rimsky-Korsakov's Scheherazade. Rimsky-Korsakov had served as a naval officer before becoming one of Russia's leading composers and orchestration teachers. We'll hear the fourth movement of Scheherazade, Festival at Baghdad, the Sea, the Shipwreck. Here's William Steinberg conducting the Pittsburgh Symphony Orchestra.
4: Aria, popular classical music, making the world a better place, one song at a time.

That was the fourth movement to Scheherazade, the Festival at Baghdad, the Sea, the Shipwreck, from Scheherazade by Nikolai Rimsky-Korsakov. And right now, before we go to world news and weather in about 10 minutes, we have time for a couple more selections. Let's start with Max Brooks' Violin Concerto No. 1 with the third movement, and violinist Ruggiero Ricci performing with the London Symphony Orchestra under the direction of Pierino Gamba. And if we have time, we'll squeeze in Auf dem Anger, The Dance from Carmina Burana by Karl Orff, with Raphael Frubeck de Burgos conducting the New Philharmonia Orchestra.

0: Our programming on ARIA every day has four programs starting at midnight and again at midday, U.S. Central Time. First, there's our hour of the smoothest, gentlest, most pleasing and flowing classical music. Then from 1 till 4, host Robbie Rainey presents his musical tapestry show. After that, Wendy Barnett hosts the ARIA Classical Pops concert until 7, at which time David Rowell provides his daily delights up till 12, with more of the music you're sure to enjoy.
1: Welcome back to the ARIA Pops concert. Thank you for joining me. I'm Wendy Barnett, here with you playing the most popular works by the most famous composers of all time. Coming up, we'll hear music from Beethoven.

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2: The death toll from catastrophic flooding and landslides along the Nepal-China border has surpassed 600, with officials saying there is no sign of survivors at the main border crossing. Approximately 2,500 people remain missing following the disaster on August 26th and 27th. Rescue workers are facing an additional threat from a barrier lake that could burst. Survivors describe hearing the sound of death everywhere as a wall of water slammed through villages. International aid groups report this is one of the largest displacement crises in modern history, with entire communities wiped out in the Himalayan region. More than 600 people have been killed in devastating flash floods along the Nepal and Tibet border, with officials confirming that a further 2,426 individuals remain missing. Rescue operations are being hampered by continued torrential rain, intensifying concerns that a glacial lake formed by the disaster could breach its banks and trigger a second catastrophic flood. Meanwhile, it has emerged that the most dramatic footage of the deadly flooding is being withheld from public view within China, leaving families and the international community with little information regarding the scale of the tragedy and the fate of victims in that region. The situation remains critical as rescue teams race against time.
3: A look at international temperatures. London is at 64, Paris 67, and Berlin 73, while Rome reaches 91. In Asia, Beijing is 84, Singapore 90, and Tokyo 69. Sydney sits at 56, with Auckland at 54. We'll update world news and temperatures at the top of every hour.
0: Welcome back to the Aria Pops concert. Thank you for joining me today. We'll start this hour with an 11.5-minute work from Sergei Rachmaninoff's Piano Concerto No. 3. He wrote this for his first American tour in 1909. Here's the third movement with Sergei Rachmaninoff at the piano, performing with the Philadelphia Orchestra under the direction of Eugene Ormandy.
4: Aria, the world's best classical music, now being broadcast to the world.

That was the third movement of Sergei Rachmaninoff's Piano Concerto No. 3 here on the Aria Pops Concert. Coming up, we'll hear music from Antonin Dvorak, Georges Bizet, and much more as we continue here on Aria Radio. Right now, George Frideric Handel's music for the Royal Fireworks. We'll hear the second movement with Christopher Hogwood conducting the Academy of Ancient Music. And we'll start with the third movement, to Beethoven's Pastoral Symphony No. 6, Merry Gathering of Country Folk, the third movement, with Arturo Toscanini conducting the NBC Symphony Orchestra.

That was the second movement to George Frideric Handel's Music for the Royal Fireworks, and before that, the third movement to Beethoven's Sixth Symphony. Coming up in about 10 minutes, we'll have a check of news and weather here on ARIA Radio. Right now, Antonin Dvorak's Slavonic Dance No. 2 with Katia and Mariel Lebec at the piano, and we'll start with Romeo and Juliet by Sergei Prokofiev. We'll hear the Gavotte from Act 1. Prokofiev had reused some of his material from his classical symphony in this Gavotte. He wrote this mainly in 1935. And we'll hear Gennady Rostavinsky conducting the Bolshoi Theater Orchestra.

0: That was Slavonic Dance No. 2 by Antonin Dvorak, and before that, The Gavotte from Act 1 of Romeo and Juliet by Sergei Prokofiev. Coming up after a short break, music from the Planet Suite. I'll be right back after U.S. news, sports, business, and weather.
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2: The Tennessee governor plans to rename Nashville's International Airport in honor of country music legend Dolly Parton, following thousands of fan signatures on an online petition. The announcement comes as mourners continue to pay tribute to the singer, who passed away at the age of 80. Fans gathered at her star on the Hollywood Walk of Fame and in Washington, D.C. to celebrate her impact. Parton was also celebrated for her Imagination Library, which has gifted millions of free books to children across the globe, inspiring a love of reading. Colorado Avalanche defenseman Cale Makar has agreed to the largest contract in the history of the National Hockey League. The deal secures the star blue liner for the foreseeable future, cementing his status as the cornerstone of the franchise. Financial terms were not immediately disclosed. This historic agreement solidifies the team's commitment to its championship core. Federal Reserve Chair Kevin Warsh addressed the Jackson Hole Economic Symposium, stating that underlying inflation remains too high. He left the door open for potential interest rate hikes, signaling a moderately hawkish stance, according to economists. Warsh noted that expectations for economic growth are running high as he prepares to deliver his remarks. His speech comes as the national debt surpassed $40 trillion, with the Federal Reserve evaluating its next policy moves amid ongoing concerns about price pressures in the United States economy.
1: 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Current temperatures across the United States show variation. Boston is at 62, Chicago 66, and Denver 69. New York reports 65, while Los Angeles reaches 75. San Francisco and Seattle both sit at 58. Locally, the temperature is 74 here in Texas. Our next look at U.S. weather will be at the bottom of the next hour.
0: Welcome back to the Aria Pops Concert. I'm Wendy Barnett, here with you playing the most popular works by the most famous composers of all time. Let's begin this half hour with a work that's almost 8 minutes long from Gustav Holst's The Planet Suite, the fourth movement, Jupiter, the Bringer of Jollity. Holst composed the suite between 1914 and 1916, and this movement later supplied the melody for the hymn, I Vow to Thee, My Country, after Holst adapted its central tune for words by Cecil Spring Rice. Here's Sir Adrian Bolt conducting the BBC Symphony Orchestra.
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Jupiter, the Bringer of Jollity, the fourth movement to the Planet Suite by Gustav Holst. Up next, music from La Boheme. Let's hear Chegalita Manina from Act One with Giuseppe Di Stefano performing with the Orchestra of La Scala Milan in Giacomo Puccini's work. We'll hear conductor Antonino Vado. And we'll start with the Farandole, the fourth movement to the L'Arlesienne Suite No. 2 by Georges Bizet, with Herbert von Karajan conducting the Philharmonia Orchestra.

Changalita Manina from Act One of La Boheme by Giacomo Puccini, and before that, the fourth movement to L'Arlesienne Suite No. 2 by Georges Bizet. Up next, music from Swan Lake. Let's hear Dance of the Swans from Act Two by Tchaikovsky, with Richard Boning conducting the National Philharmonic Orchestra. We'll start with the third movement to the Violin Concerto of Winter from the Four Seasons by Antonio Vivaldi, with Nigel Kennedy leading the English Chamber Orchestra. And do stay with me as we continue here on ARIA Radio with more ARIA Pops Concert continuing. Coming up in a little bit later, music from Franz Joseph Haydn, Edvard Grieg, Maurice Ravel, and so much more.

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1: Welcome back to the ARIA Pops Concert. I'm Wendy Barnett. Thank you for joining me as we continue playing the most popular works by the most famous composers of all time. After a short break, music from Brahms' First Symphony. I'll be right back after this check of world news and weather.
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3: The Northern Territory government has announced a five-year, $200 million plan to address the region's housing crisis. The strategy, unveiled today, will fund the construction of 800 new homes in major centers, with a focus on Alice Springs and Darwin. It also includes incentives for private developers and a fast-tracked approval process. The initiative comes in response to a recent report that found a shortfall of over 4,000 dwellings, particularly affecting essential workers and remote communities. Construction is expected to begin early next year. Nepal is issuing urgent warnings about the risk of new flooding, as officials describe the country's hard-hit border region as turning into swampland. The nation's foreign minister confirmed that at least 626 people have died following devastating flash floods that struck the Nepal-Tibet border on Wednesday. Satellite images reveal the scale of the destruction, showing entire villages, bridges, and a key border crossing washed away by the floodwaters. Rescue teams remain on high alert, particularly concerned about a newly formed barrier lake caused by a landslide that could trigger a second catastrophic flood. A 97-year-old woman, Gunamaya Bohara, was dramatically rescued from the floodwaters using an excavator, with responders describing her as looking like a warrior.
4: A look at international temperatures. London is at 64, Paris 67, and Berlin 73, while Rome reaches 91. In Asia, Beijing is 84, Singapore 90, and Tokyo 69. Sydney sits at 56, with Auckland at 54. We'll update world news and temperatures at the top of every hour.
1: Welcome back to the ARIA Pops Concert. Thank you so much for joining me. We'll start with a 15-minute work for this hour from Johannes Brahms' First Symphony. He spent more than

0: two decades working on this conscience of Beethoven in his being in Beethoven's shadow. He completed it finally in 1876 after sketches dating back many years. And we'll hear the finale. It includes a chorale-like theme, often compared with Beethoven's Ode to Joy. Here's the fourth movement to Brahms' First Symphony, with Eric Leinsdorf leading the Robin Hood Dell Orchestra of Philadelphia.
1: Aria, popular classical music, making the world a better place, one song at a time.

That was the fourth movement to Johannes Brahms' First Symphony here on the Aria Pops Concert. Thank you so much for joining me today. Coming up, we'll hear music from Beethoven, Vidor, Bellini, and much more. Right now, Maurice Ravel's Le Tombeau de Couperin for orchestra. We'll hear the fourth movement with Theodore Baskin performing with the Montreal Symphony Orchestra under the direction of Charles Dutoit. And we'll start with the waltz from the Giselle Ballet by Adolphe Adam. Giselle became one of the defining ballets of the Romantic era, and he composed it in 1841 for the Paris Opera. It remains one of the oldest ballets still central to the international repertory, and we'll hear Henry Adolphe leading the Philharmonia Slavonica.

That was the fourth movement to Maurice Ravel's Le Tombeau de Couperin, and before that, the waltz from the Giselle Ballet by Adolphe Adam. In about 5 minutes, we'll have a check of news and weather. In the meantime, we have time for a short selection from Franz Joseph Haydn's Clock Symphony, his Symphony 101. We'll hear the fourth movement. The nickname the clock comes from the ticking accompaniment in the second movement. Here's Fritz Busch leading the Tonkünstler Orchestra of Vienna.

0: That was the fourth movement of Franz Joseph Haydn's Clock Symphony 101 here on the Aria Pops Concert. Coming up after a short break, music from Beethoven. I'll be right back after U.S. news, sports, business, and weather.
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2: President Trump has hailed a historic agreement, granting the United States control over 65 billion barrels of Venezuela's oil reserves. The deal, announced just hours ago, was praised by Venezuela's interim president, who stated the unusual arrangement will be instrumental in reviving her country's struggling economy. This significant agreement marks a major development in international relations and the global energy market. The specifics of the operational control and the subsequent economic impact remain under close observation as both nations begin to implement the terms. Pitcher Tarik Skubal delivered a dominant performance in an emotional return to Detroit, striking out 7 batters and visibly wiping away tears during the game. His standout outing highlighted a day of impressive individual achievements, including Caitlin Clark and another WinBay star, each scoring 34 points in a commanding victory. Skubal's heartfelt homecoming resonated with fans as he showcased his skill on the mound. Federal Reserve Chair Kevin Warsh has left the door open to further interest rate hikes, stating that underlying inflation remains too high. Speaking at the Jackson Hole Economic Symposium, Warsh delivered a moderately hawkish message, signaling that the central bank may need to tighten policy further to meet its objectives. His comments have sparked debate among economists about the future direction of interest rates, with some noting that expectations for economic growth are running high as the Fed navigates a delicate balance between curbing inflation and supporting the economy.
1: 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Here is a look at current temperatures nationwide. Boston reports 62, Chicago 64, and Denver 68. New York is at 64, Los Angeles 75, and San Francisco 58. Seattle shows 57, while here in small town Texas it is 74. Our next look at U.S. weather will be at the bottom of the next hour.
0: Welcome back to the Aria Pops Concert. I'm Wendy Barnett, here with you playing the most popular works by the most famous composers of all time. Thank you so much for joining me. Let's start this half hour with a longer work, one that's almost 9 minutes long, from Beethoven's Egmont. We'll hear the overture. He wrote Egmont for Goethe's play about Count Egmont, a 16th century nobleman who resisted Spanish rule in the Low Countries. Here's Leopold Stokowski conducting the New Philharmonia Orchestra.
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That was the Overture to Egmont by Beethoven here on the Aria Pops Concert. Do stay with us as we continue here on Aria Radio. Coming up at the top of the hour, David Rowell joins us with his Daily Delights, and you don't want to miss it. Music now from Vincenzo Bellini's Norma from Act 1, Casta Diva, with soprano Maria Callas performing with the orchestra and chorus of La Scala Milan under the direction of Tullio Serafin. We'll start with Charles Marie Vidor's Organ Symphony No. 5, the Toccata, with William McVicker at the organ.

Costa Diva from Act One of Norma by Vincenzo Bellini, and before that, the Toccata, the fifth movement of Charles Marie Vidor's Organ Symphony No. 5. Thank you again for joining me today for the Aria Pops concert. I'll leave you today with Bach's Brandenburg Concerto No. 3. We'll hear the second movement, with Fritz Reiner conducting the RCA Victor Symphony Orchestra. I hope you have a wonderful rest of your day, and thank you for joining me.

0: Our programming on ARIA every day has four programs starting at midnight and again at midday, U.S. Central Time. First, there's our hour of the smoothest, gentlest, most pleasing and flowing classical music. Then from 1 till 4, host Robbie Rainey presents his musical tapestry show. After that, Wendy Barnett hosts the ARIA Classical Pops concert until 7, at which time David Rowell provides his daily delights up till 12 with more of the music you're sure to enjoy.
1: David Rowell here. Welcome to the start of my show on this, the last Saturday in August. Golly, 2026 still seems new, and we're about to go into the ninth month. We'll start off the show, as usually, with world news and weather, and then we open the musical side of proceedings with an overture.
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3: Officials have confirmed that heavy rainfall across the central region has led to significant flooding, prompting emergency response teams to deploy rescue boats to assist stranded residents. The downpour, which began Thursday evening and continued into Friday, caused the local river to overflow its banks, inundating several low-lying neighborhoods. At least three evacuation centers have been opened, sheltering more than 200 people. No injuries have been reported. But authorities urge residents in affected areas to remain vigilant and follow safety instructions. Weather forecasts indicate the rain will subside by Sunday, though floodwaters are expected to take several days to recede. Nepal has issued a new warning of flood risk, as its hard-hit border region with Tibet has turned into swampland. The country's foreign minister confirmed at least 626 people have died following devastating flash floods on Wednesday. Satellite images reveal the scale of the destruction, showing villages, bridges, and a key border crossing washed away. Rescuers fear a new barrier lake formed after the landslide could trigger a second flood. Meanwhile, a 97-year-old woman, Gunamaya Bahara, was rescued using an excavator, with witnesses describing her survival as looking like a warrior. Thousands remain missing.
2: International temperatures now. London sits at 64, Paris at 70, and Berlin at 76. Rome reaches 91. In Asia, Beijing is 79, Singapore 88, and Tokyo 69. Sydney reports 54, while Auckland is 52. We'll update world news and temperatures at the top of every hour.
1: Our opening overture today is to one of the most popular operas ever. Unsurprisingly, the overture is one of the most popular ever as well. Now, I have a troubled relationship with Mozart. I like some of his music. I love some of his music. And some of his music I'd run 100 miles rather than have to listen to. Fortunately, this is some of the music I love. The Marriage of Figaro, the opera, and its overture in particular. We're going to hear Hans Vonk with the Dresden Staatskapelle giving us that overture. And of note, on this day in 2004, Vonk passed away from Lou Gehrig's disease, ALS, at the young age of 62.

0: the same affliction that struck down Stephen Hawking. He conducted, prior to that time, the Hague Philharmonic, the Dresden Staatskapelle, and also the St. Louis Symphony Orchestra from 1996 to 2002. Here he is with the Marriage of Figaro Overture.
1: This is Aria, popular classical music, every day and everywhere.

The Overture to the Marriage of Figaro, a wonderful opera by Mozart, with a very wonderful overture, just so light and bubbly and clean, if you know what I mean. Hans Vonk with the Dresden Staatskapelle. We go now to the Imperial March of Edward Elgar, Charles Groves, and the Royal Liverpool Philharmonic. If you are familiar with his pomp and circumstance marches, you might hear hints of the same sort of orchestration in this Imperial March. And then after that, Chopin's Etude in C-sharp minor with Murray Pariah on the piano.

Chopin's Etude in C-sharp minor, courtesy of Murray Pariah on the piano, and before that, Elgar's Imperial March, the Royal Liverpool Philharmonic and Charles Groves. Here's an interesting recording of Mozart's Violin Concerto No. 7, K271A, its third movement. We have Yehudi Menuhin on the violin, the Paris Symphony Orchestra, and noted composer Georges Enescu as the conductor. It's a 1932 recording. Let's see what it sounds like. After that, we go to the American String Quartet of Dvorak, its fourth movement, performed by the Zirconi Quartet. And we go from a very old recording to a fairly new one, 2011.

0: was Dvořák String Quartet No. 12, its fourth movement with the Zacconi Quartet. And before that, the third movement of Mozart's Violin Concerto No. 7, a 1932 recording with a young Yehudi Menuhin, together with the Paris Symphony Orchestra conducted by composer Georges Enescu. Here's Anna with some advice and then US news, sports, business and weather updates.
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3: A former White House teleprompter operator has been ordered to pay $172,000 after placing lucrative bets using prior knowledge of the president's speeches. The staffer was found to have exploited inside information regarding the content and timing of presidential addresses to make financial wagers. The penalty was handed down in a ruling that highlights the legal consequences of using confidential government information for personal gain. The case serves as a warning to others in similar positions of trust within the administration. The former employee's identity has not been disclosed publicly. The payment order comes after an investigation into the improper betting activity. Tarek Skubal delivered a standout performance in his emotional return to Detroit, striking out 7 batters and visibly wiping away tears. The pitcher's return was marked by both personal significance and on-field dominance, highlighting his connection to the city and its fans. His efforts helped secure a memorable victory, as he showcased the skill that has made him a key figure in the league. The game underscored Skubal's lasting impact on the team and its supporters. Federal Reserve Chair Kevin Warsh has left the door open to further interest rate hikes, stating that underlying inflation remains too high. Speaking at the annual Jackson Hole Economic Symposium, Warsh's remarks were described as moderately hawkish by economists, signaling that the central bank may not be finished with its tightening cycle. The comments come as expectations for economic growth run high, with market analysts closely watching for signals on the future direction of monetary policy. Warsh's speech suggests the Fed is prepared to act if inflation pressures persist.
2: 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Current temperatures across the United States: Boston is 65, Chicago is 66, and Denver is 68. New York is 66, Los Angeles is 74, and San Francisco is 57. Seattle is 56, while it is 74 here in small town Texas. Our next look at U.S. weather will be at the bottom of the next hour.
0: David Rell here, taking you back to the music with the second part of Joaquin Rodrigo's Fantasia for a Gentleman. Enrique Jorda with the Symphony of the Air, and on the guitar, Andreas Segovia.
4: Aria, popular classical music, making the world a better place, one song at a time.

The Fantasia for a Gentleman at Second Movement, music of Johann Rodrigo, performed by Andreas Segovia on the guitar, with Enrique Jorda and the Symphony of the Air. We turn now to exciting music by Verdi from his grand opera Aida. We'll hear the triumphal scene and grand march. Riccardo Muti with the Philharmonia Orchestra, Douglas Robinson, the chorus of the Royal Opera House, Covent Garden, and assorted others. We then go to the finale from the music Beethoven wrote for the play The Creatures of Prometheus, what we call the Eroica tune, featuring prominently there Michael Halash with the Melbourne Symphony Orchestra.

A finale to the music for The Creatures of Prometheus by Beethoven, Michael Halash with the Melbourne Symphony Orchestra, and before that, the triumphal scene and grand march from Verdi's Aida. Sometimes includes, or certainly in the past used to include, live elephants. Riccardo Muti with the Philharmonia Orchestra and the chorus of, I should look it up. Chorus of the Royal Opera House, Covent Garden, and assorted others as well. One, maybe two pieces to finish off the first hour of my Saturday show, The Bell of the Ball, music by Leroy Anderson, Richard Heyman and the Richard Heyman Orchestra, and then Johann Turina's homage to Francisco Torrega. We'll hear the garrotten movement of that, Julian Bream on the guitar.

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1: 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Welcome to the start of the second hour of my Saturday show. 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
3: At least 37 people are dead after a Russian drone attack triggered multiple explosions and a massive fire at a warehouse near Kyiv. The assault, which occurred overnight, sent towering flames into the sky and forced emergency crews to battle the blaze for hours. Ukrainian officials report that the strike targeted civilian infrastructure, causing significant damage and disruption in the region. The death toll is expected to rise as search and rescue operations continue through the wreckage. This attack marks another escalation in the ongoing conflict, with calls for international condemnation growing louder as the humanitarian toll mounts. Nepal's foreign minister has confirmed that at least 626 people have died following catastrophic flash floods along the Nepal-Tibet border on Wednesday. The region has been described as turning into swampland, with officials now warning of a new flood risk from a barrier lake formed after a subsequent landslide. Rescuers fear the unstable lake could give way, unleashing a second wave of destruction. Satellite images reveal entire villages, bridges, and a key border crossing have been washed away. Thousands remain missing, while a 97-year-old woman miraculously survived, rescued by an excavator after the devastating waters struck.
4: A look at temperatures around the world. In London, it is 64. Paris is 71, Berlin 77, and Rome 93. In Asia, Beijing is 79, Singapore 87, and Tokyo 69. In the Southern Hemisphere, Sydney is 53, and Auckland 52. We'll update world news and temperatures at the top of every hour.
1: Our historic recording is 100 years old. It makes it easy to work out. It came out in 1926. Alfred Hertz with the San Francisco Symphony Orchestra gives us the Liebestod, the grand finale to the opera Tristan and Isolde by Richard Wagner. This is a version without the soprano singing the part of Isolde, just the orchestral accompaniment. I think I prefer it these days with the voice as well. So much more emotional and so much more expression. It's a jolly fine piece of music any which way.
5: ARIA, the world's best classical music, now being broadcast to the world.

Liebstod, the conclusion to Tristan and Isolde, where Isolde quite literally sings herself to death of a broken heart. Richard Wagner's opera, performed by Alfred Hertz and the San Francisco Symphony Orchestra. Franz Liszt, the fourth of his 19 Hungarian rhapsodies, Herbert von Karajan and the Berlin Philharmonic next.

exciting music by Liszt, but that's only to be expected, isn't it? The fourth of his Hungarian Rhapsodies, Herbert von Karajan and the Berlin Philharmonic. Here's the hornpipe from Handel's Water Music Suite No. 2, Neville Mariner with the Academy of St. Martin in the Fields.

The Hornpipe from the second suite of Water Music Music by George Frederick Handel, Neville Mariner and the Academy of St. Martin's. Music from Nikolai Rimsky-Korsakov's opera Snegurochka, or in English, Snow Maiden. Here's the Dance of the Tumblers, Leonard Bernstein with the New York Philharmonic. And then we'll hear the second of four Polonaises by Franz Schubert, with the duo Tal and Gry Talsen on their pianos.

0: The second of four polonaises by Schubert, and before that the Dance of the Tumblers from The Snow Maiden, an opera by Rimsky-Korsakov. U.S. News, sports, business and weather updates now.
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2: U.S. President Donald Trump has hailed a historic deal granting American control over 65 billion barrels of Venezuela's oil reserves. The Venezuelan interim president stated the unusual agreement will help revive her country's struggling economy. Critics have questioned the legitimacy of the arrangement, given the ongoing political turmoil in the South American nation. The deal is expected to reshape international energy dynamics, though significant details regarding implementation and revenue sharing remain unclear. Analysts suggest this move could escalate tensions with current Venezuelan leadership and other global powers interested in the region's vast natural resources. The agreement marks a significant shift in United States' foreign policy toward the country. Pitcher Tarek Skubal delivered a dominant performance in his emotional return to Detroit, tearing up as he acknowledged the crowd. In basketball, Caitlin Clark and Kelsey Mitchell both scored 34 points in a rout. Elsewhere, the Avalanche's Cale Makar signed the largest contract in National Hockey League history, and Giants coach Jim Harbaugh stated Odell Beckham Jr. deserves a roster spot. Federal Reserve Chair Kevin Warsh delivered a speech at the Jackson Hole Economic Symposium, stating that underlying inflation remains too high. He left the door open for potential interest rate hikes, while indicating expectations for economic growth remain elevated. Economists characterized his remarks as moderately hawkish, suggesting the central bank may be better positioned to address inflation pressures. The speech signals uncertainty regarding the direction of future monetary policy, with market analysts closely monitoring whether the Fed will adjust rates in the coming months.
1: 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Here is a look at current temperatures nationwide. Boston is at 68, with Chicago at 71. Denver reports 69, while New York shows 68. Los Angeles is warmer at 74, and San Francisco is cooler at 57. Seattle stands at 55. And here in small-town Texas, it is 76. Our next look at U.S. weather will be at the bottom of the next hour.
0: David Rowell here, taking you back to the music with a tone poem by Richard Strauss. We have Fritz Reiner and the NBC Symphony Orchestra giving us Two Eulenspiegel's Merry Pranks.
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0: It was Till Eulenspiegel's Merry Pranks, a tone poem by Richard Strauss, performed by the NBC Symphony Orchestra with Fritz Reiner. We go now to Malcolm Sargent with the BBC Symphony Orchestra, singers, actors, and a chorus, giving us the finale to the incidental music and the play itself that Mendelssohn wrote the music for, A Midsummer Night's Dream. Finale being called Through the House, Give Glimmering Light. After that, one more piece, I think, to finish off the hour, Old England Forever, a polka by Eduard Strauss, John Georgiadis with the London Symphony Orchestra.
1: Through the house give glimmering light, by the dead and drowsy fire. Every elf and fairy sprite hop as light as bird from briar. And this ditty after me, sing and dance it trippingly.
2: First rehearse your song by rote, to each word a warbling note. Hand in hand, with fairy grace, will we sing and bless this place.

now until the break of day, through this house each fairy stray, to the best bride bed will we, which by us shall blessed be, and the issue there create, ever shall be fortunate. So shall all the couples three ever true in loving be, and the blots of nature's hand shall not in their issue stand. Never mole, hair, lip, nor scar, nor mark prodigious such as are despised in nativity shall upon their children be. With this field you consecrate, every fairy take his gate, and each several chamber bless, through this palace with sweet peace, and the owner of it blessed, ever shall in safety rest. Trip away, make no stay,

If we shadows have offended, think but this, and all is mended, that you have but slumbered here while these visions did appear. And this weak and idle theme, no more yielding but a dream, gentles, do not reprehend. If you pardon, we will mend. And as I am an honest puck, if we have unearned luck now to escape the serpent's tongue, we will make amends ere long, else the puck a liar call. So, good night unto you all. Give me your hands if we be friends, and Robin will restore.

0: Our programming on ARIA every day has four programs starting at midnight and again at midday, U.S. Central Time. First, there's our hour of the smoothest, gentlest, most pleasing and flowing classical music. Then from 1 till 4, host Robbie Rainey presents his musical tapestry show. After that, Wendy Barnett hosts the ARIA Classical Pops concert until 7, at which time David Rowell provides his daily delights up till 12 with more of the music you're sure to enjoy.
1: David Rowell here. Welcome to the start of the third hour of my Saturday show, world news and weather, and then a look at today in musical history.
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3: The death toll from devastating floods and landslides across Nepal and China has now surpassed 3,000, according to officials. The disaster struck after days of relentless rainfall triggered massive flooding along the Himalayan border region. Rescue teams are battling treacherous terrain to reach stranded communities, with many villages completely wiped out. In Tibet, a newly formed barrier lake poses an additional threat of further flooding. Families are desperately searching for information about missing loved ones. One survivor described hearing a big sound of death everywhere, while a United States couple who narrowly escaped said they do not know if they will ever recover from the ordeal. Aid groups are working around the clock to provide emergency relief to the thousands displaced by the catastrophe. Official warnings have been issued by Nepalese authorities of fresh flood risks, as the hard-hit Nepal-Tibet border region turns into what officials describe as swampland. At least 626 people have been confirmed dead, with 2,426 individuals still missing following devastating flash floods on Wednesday. Satellite images reveal entire villages, bridges, and a key border crossing washed away. In one dramatic rescue, a 97-year-old woman, Gunamaya Bohara, was saved using an excavator after surviving the deluge. Rescuers now fear a barrier lake formed by a recent landslide could trigger a second catastrophic flood event.
2: International temperatures: London is 69, Paris 68, Berlin 78, and Rome 95. In Asia, Beijing is 70, Singapore 85, and Tokyo 69. Sydney is 52, and Auckland is 53. We'll update world news and temperatures at the top of every hour.
1: On this day in musical history, we spoke about Hans Vonk a couple of hours ago. He was the Dutch conductor who passed away on this day in 2004. At the very young age of 62, having been stricken by, shouldn't it be stricken by, or afflicted by, or whatever, ALS, amyotrophic lateral sclerosis, Lou Gehrig's disease, same thing that Stephen Hawking had as well. He formerly conducted the Hague Philharmonic for 11 years, the Dresden Staatskapelle for 5 years, and the St. Louis Symphony Orchestra for 6 years, from 1996 to 2002, would have extended his stay with the St. Louis Symphony,

0: The effects of the Lou Gehrig's disease were making it impractical to continue on. He was also chief conductor of the Netherlands Radio Symphony. He passed away in Amsterdam, buried in that city with the epitaph in English, "Music was his life. Now it brings us solace and serenity." Well, that's a nice expression, isn't it? We're going to hear him conducting Mozart's Clarinet Concerto, KV 622. We'll hear the second slow, really very nice movement. He's with the orchestra he conducted for 5 years, the Staatskapelle Dresden, and on the clarinet, Sabina Meyer.
1: Aria, popular classical music, making the world a better place, one song at a time.

Mozart feeling gentle and making some really nice music there. The second slow movement of his clarinet concerto KV622. The clarinetist Sabine Meyer with Hans Funk conducting the Staatskapelle Orchestra of Dresden, with Funk having passed away on this day in 2004. We turn now to an overture by Franz von Suppé, a man who is remembered almost exclusively for the overtures and not the rest of the some dozens of operettas he composed. This is to his operetta Peak Dam, and we have Robert Hager with the Vienna Philharmonic.

I didn't notice until I heard it start playing. That was a 1929 recording with Robert Hager and the Vienna Philharmonic, giving us the overture to Suppé's operetta, Peak Darm. We'll hear a more recent 1997 recording featuring the second piano concerto of Dmitri Shostakovich. We'll hear its second movement. Christina Ortiz is the pianist, Paavo Berglund leading the Bournemouth Symphony Orchestra. And then Mozart, his Symphony No. 36, the Linz Symphony. We'll hear its third movement, Otto Klemperer with the Philharmonia Orchestra.

0: third movement of Mozart's Linz Symphony No. 36, Otto Klemperer with the Philharmonia Orchestra, and before that, the second movement of Shostakovich's Piano Concerto No. 2, Paavo Berglund, the Bournemouth Symphony Orchestra, and Christina Ortiz on the piano. Here's US News, Sports, Business, and Weather Updates.
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2: A new agreement grants the United States control over 65 billion barrels of Venezuela's oil reserves. The Venezuelan interim president hailed the deal as historic, stating it will help revive the nation's struggling economy. The unusual arrangement is expected to significantly reshape the country's economic landscape and international relations. Tarek Skubal delivered a stirring performance in his emotional return to Detroit, striking out 7 batters and visibly wiping away tears during the game. The standout pitcher's homecoming was a highlight of the day's Major League Baseball action, marking a memorable moment for fans and teammates alike. Elsewhere, Caitlin Clark and Kelsey Mitchell each scored 34 points in a dominant victory. In the National Football League preseason, Odell Beckham Jr. impressed for the Giants, with head coach Jim Harbaugh insisting he deserves a roster spot. Federal Reserve Chair Kevin Warsh addressed the Jackson Hole Economic Symposium, stating that underlying inflation remains too high. He left the door open for potential rate hikes, signaling that the central bank is prepared to adjust policy if necessary. Warsh noted that expectations for economic growth are running high, and his remarks were described as moderately hawkish by economists. The speech comes as the National Debt Tracker shows American taxpayers are now responsible for more than $40 trillion as of August 28.
1: 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Current temperatures across the country include 71 in Boston, 73 in Chicago, and 72 in Denver. New York reports 71, Los Angeles 75, and San Francisco 58. Seattle is at 55, while a small town in Texas reaches 83. Our next look at U.S. weather will be at the bottom of the next hour.
0: Dave Grohl here, taking you back to the music at what is actually the halfway point of my Saturday show. We'll hear Pablo de Sarasate's Sie gerne weisen. Gypsy Tunes is the simple English translation, and it's been arranged for violin and piano, no orchestra involved, with violinist and pianists, the two sisters, Lee and Esther Beringer.
3: Aria, the world's best classical music, now being broadcast to the world.

That was the Gypsy Tunes of Pablo de Sarasate in a violin and piano arrangement with Lee and Esther Berenger, the two performers. Haydn now, his cello concerto in C major. We'll hear the third movement, Christopher Hogwood with the Academy of Ancient Music and violinist Christophe Coire. After that, Bizet's Pearl Fishers. Need I tell you the piece? Bizet is certainly not a one-hit wonder, but this opera of his, The Pearl Fishers, usually only appears in the form of this one duet between a tenor and a baritone called In the Depths of the Temple. And what a beautiful piece it is. Johannes Wildner with the Slovak Radio Symphony Orchestra, tenor Janez Lotrich, and baritone Igor Morozov.

wonderful duet in the depths of the temple, Au fond du temple song, from Bizet's opera The Pearl Fishers. Johannes Wildner with the Slovak Radio Symphony Orchestra, Janez Lotrich and Igor Morozov, the two singers. Before that, the third movement of Haydn's Cello Concerto in C Major, Christopher Hogwood, the Academy of Ancient Music, and Christoph Kwan, the cellist. I think we can fit one more piece in for the next hour. It's the second movement of Bach's Suite Number 6, BWV 811, Fernando Valenti on the harpsichord.

0: 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David Rowell here. Welcome to the start of the fourth hour of my Saturday show, World News and Weather, and then we'll hear a recent release.
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2: The death toll from devastating floods and landslides across Nepal and China has now surpassed 3,000, according to officials. The disaster struck after days of relentless rainfall triggered massive flooding along the Himalayan border region. Rescue teams are battling treacherous terrain to reach stranded communities, with many villages completely wiped out. In Tibet, a newly formed barrier lake poses an additional threat of further flooding. Families are desperately searching for information about missing loved ones. One survivor described hearing a big sound of death everywhere, while a United States couple who narrowly escaped said they do not know if they will ever recover from the ordeal. Aid groups are working around the clock to provide emergency relief to the thousands displaced by the catastrophe. Official warnings have been issued by Nepalese authorities of fresh flood risks, as the hard-hit Nepal-Tibet border region turns into what officials describe as swampland. At least 626 people have been confirmed dead, with 2,426 individuals still missing following devastating flash floods on Wednesday. Satellite images reveal entire villages, bridges, and a key border crossing washed away. In one dramatic rescue, a 97-year-old woman, Gunamaya Bohara, was saved using an excavator after surviving the deluge. Rescuers now fear a barrier lake formed by a recent landslide could trigger a second catastrophic flood event.
3: International temperatures: London is 69, Paris 68, Berlin 78, and Rome 95. In Asia, Beijing is 70, Singapore 85, and Tokyo 69. Sydney is 52, and Auckland is 53. We'll update world news and temperatures at the top of every hour.
0: A recent release today came out in 2008. It's Beethoven's very first piano concerto. We'll hear the third and final movement in rondo form. Evgeny Kissin, the pianist, the London Symphony Orchestra with Colin Davis.
4: This is ARIA, popular classical music, every day and everywhere.

The third and final movement of Beethoven's first piano concerto. He only wrote five of them, all great, of course. Colin Davis and the London Symphony Orchestra with Yevgeny Kissin on the piano. Here's a waltz all about the River Danube by Johann Strauss Jr., but it's not the one that we all know and most of us love on the beautiful Blue Danube. This one is called Donau Weibchen, in English, Danube Maidens. It's an interesting topic. I wonder how it's musically portrayed. Zubin Mehta with the Vienna Philharmonic will show us.

That was the Danube Maiden's Waltz of the Waltz King Johann Strauss Jr., Zubin Mehta with the Vienna Philharmonic. A mere 17 years. No, sorry, David, get your math right. A mere 16 years after William Walton wrote his Crown Imperial Coronation March for the coronation of Queen Elizabeth II's father, King George the Sixth, I think it was. I get my Georges a bit muddled because there's, I think, six, maybe seven of them. Certainly there will be seven when Prince George, Prince William's son, gets his turn on the throne, but that's not for a long time to come, I'm sure. Anyway, 16 years after that, Walton was tapped on the shoulder and said, "We need another one," because George didn't have a long life at all on the throne, and it was his daughter, Queen Elizabeth II, who was getting crowned in 1953, so he wrote this for that event, the Orb and Scepter Coronation March, Charles Groves with the Royal Liverpool Philharmonic, and then completing our journey down to the bottom of this hour, Canarios, music of Gaspar Sanz, performed by Simon Dinigan on the guitar.

0: Canarios, music of Gaspar Sanz with Simon Dinigan, the guitarist. And before that, the Orb and Scepter coronation march for the coronation of Queen Elizabeth II in 1953. William Walton wrote the music. Charles Groves and the Royal Liverpool Philharmonic performed it. We have US news, sports, business, and weather updates now.
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2: President Donald Trump has hailed a historic agreement granting the United States control over 65 billion barrels of Venezuela's oil reserves. The Venezuelan interim president stated the unusual arrangement will help revive her country's struggling economy. The deal comes amidst ongoing political tensions and marks a significant shift in international energy relations. Officials on both sides have yet to release the full terms of the agreement, but it is expected to reshape the dynamics of global oil supply and diplomatic ties in the region. The announcement was made today following weeks of closed-door negotiations. Tarek Skubal delivered an emotional homecoming in Detroit, striking out 7 batters and wiping away tears in his first start back with the Tigers. His return energized the crowd as he showcased his signature form on the mound. Elsewhere in college football, North Carolina and Texas Christian University faced off in Ireland, drawing attention for the Horned Frogs' distinctive shamrock-themed helmets during Week 0 action. Federal Reserve Chair Kevin Warsh spoke at the Jackson Hole Symposium, indicating that underlying inflation remains too high and leaving the door open for further interest rate hikes. His comments were described as moderately hawkish by economists, signaling that expectations for economic growth are running high. The speech comes as the national debt surpasses $40 trillion, with taxpayers on the hook for that amount as of late August. Warsh's remarks suggest the central bank remains vigilant in its fight against inflation.
1: Keep listening for a world news bulletin at the top of each hour. Temperatures across the nation range from the mid-50s to the upper 80s. Boston and New York sit at 73, while Chicago reaches 75. Denver hits 80, Los Angeles 79, and San Francisco 58. Seattle cools to 55, and here in small-town Texas, it's a warm 87. Our next look at U.S. weather will be at the bottom of the next hour.
0: David Rowell here, taking you back to the music with Elgar's concert overture, Cocaine, subtitled In London Town, because cocaine was a semi-slang word used to describe the London city area some time previously. This is a 100-year-old recording. That's the first amazing thing about it. Even more amazing, though, is that the composer is conducting it himself. Edward Elgar is leading an orchestra that no longer exists, the Royal Albert Hall Orchestra.
3: Aria, popular classical music, making the world a better place, one song at a time.

not the best quality sound, but it is 100 years old. That was a 1926 recording. And the main reason for sharing it with you is because it's a rare opportunity to hear the composer himself conducting his own music. That was Elgar's Cockaigne Overture, with Elgar conducting the Royal Albert Hall Orchestra. Johann Steinmetz now, his Mannheim Symphony No. 2, the first movement, Donald Armstrong with the New Zealand Chamber Orchestra, and then we'll hear Moving Forward from Bernstein's On the Waterfront Suite, with Leonard Bernstein himself conducting the Israel Philharmonic. And I think, yes, we'll squeeze in one more piece before the next and final hour of the show. Kinderscenen, a collection of piano pieces by Robert Schumann. Here is the piece called Dreaming, Yano Kando on the piano.

0: Our programming on ARIA every day has four programs starting at midnight and again at midday, U.S. Central Time. First, there's our hour of the smoothest, gentlest, most pleasing and flowing classical music. Then from 1 till 4, host Robbie Rainey presents his musical tapestry show. After that, Wendy Barnett hosts the ARIA Classical Pops concert until 7, at which time David Rowell provides his daily delights up till 12 with more of the music you're sure to enjoy.
1: David Rowell here. Welcome to the start of the final hour of my Saturday show. World news and weather, and then we open the last hour as we always do with a waltz.
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3: A tornado and hailstorm struck the northern Italian city of Cremona on August the 29th, injuring dozens of people. The severe weather system brought destructive winds and large hail, causing significant damage across the area. Emergency services are on the scene, assessing the impact and providing assistance to those affected. The full extent of the damage is still being evaluated as cleanup operations begin. Nepal has called for a global effort to address climate change following devastating flash floods that have killed at least 626 people. A glacier collapse is believed to have triggered Wednesday.

0: 67, Paris 68, Berlin 78, and Rome 93. In Asia, Beijing 68, Singapore 84, and Tokyo 68. Sydney reports 51, with Auckland at 53. We'll update world news and temperatures at the top of every hour.
1: Our opening waltz is from Franz Schubert. It's the sentimental waltz. Vladimir Spivakov on the violin, Sergei Bisrodny on the piano.
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That was the Valse Sentimentale, or the Sentimental Waltz of Franz Schubert. Vladimir Spivakov, the violinist, Sergei Bezrodny on the piano. We hear music by Arkady Dubensky now. It's his theme, Variations and Finale, on a tune of Stephen Foster's. Bet you recognize it. Fabian Savitsky with the Indianapolis Symphony Orchestra.

Yes, it sounded very much like Swanee River to me. It was Arkady Dubensky's theme Variations and Finale on a tune of Stephen Foster, Fabian Savitsky with the Indianapolis Symphony Orchestra. Two pieces and we'll be at the bottom of the last hour already. We'll hear the first movement of Mozart's Second Flute Concerto K314. Raymond Lepard and the London Symphony Orchestra with Ransom Wilson, the flautist. And then we'll hear the Valse Brillante of Chopin, Rudolf Ganz on the piano.

0: Souffrance Beyond, Opus 34, number 1 of Chopin, Rudolf Ganz on the piano. And before that, we heard the first movement of Mozart's K314, Flute Concerto number 2, Ransom Wilson on the flute, the London Symphony Orchestra with Raymond Lepard. Here's a few words from Anna, and then a few more words all about US news, sports, business, and weather updates.
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3: In a landmark agreement, President Donald Trump has hailed a deal granting the United States control over 65 billion barrels of Venezuela's oil reserves. The Venezuelan interim president stated the unusual arrangement will help revive her country's struggling economy. The agreement marks a significant geopolitical shift, giving Washington substantial influence over a key energy resource in the region. The deal is expected to have far-reaching implications for global oil markets and international relations. A dramatic rescue unfolded on the M62 motorway near Leeds yesterday, when a lorry driver freed a man trapped in a burning vehicle following a high-speed collision. The fire was spreading rapidly, but the quick-thinking driver pulled the casualty to safety moments before the car was engulfed. Police have confirmed the injured man is in a stable condition in hospital, while the motorway remained closed for several hours for investigations. Federal Reserve Chair Kevin Warsh delivered a speech at the Jackson Hole Economic Symposium, signaling that interest rates could still rise. He stated that underlying inflation remains too high and that expectations for economic growth are running high. Economists described the remarks as moderately hawkish, leaving the door open for potential rate hikes. The speech comes as investors closely monitor the central bank's next moves, with markets reacting to the possibility of further monetary tightening. Warsh's comments suggest the Fed remains cautious about easing policy despite recent economic data.
2: 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Current temperatures across the nation show Boston at 75, Chicago 78, and Denver 84. New York reads 75, while Los Angeles hits 83 and San Francisco 61. Seattle reports 56, and here in small town Texas, it is 90. Our next look at U.S. weather will be at the bottom of the next hour.
0: David Ryle here, taking you back to the music for the last almost half hour of my Saturday show, opening with the overture to Bach's Orchestral Suite No. 3, BWV 1068, Richard Tognetti with the Australian Chamber Orchestra.
1: This is ARIA, popular classical music. Every day and everywhere.

overture to Bach's third orchestral suite, Richard Tognetti and the Australian Chamber Orchestra. Liszt. Now we'll hear his first piano concerto, its second movement, the great Arturo Benedetti Michelangeli on the piano, the RAI Symphony Orchestra of Turin, conducted by Raphael Kubelik. And then we'll hear the Scene and Grandfather's Dance from Tchaikovsky's ballet Nutcracker, John Lunchbury with the Philharmonia Orchestra.

That's sort of halfway through Act One of the two-act ballet Nutcracker by Tchaikovsky, John Lansbury and the Philharmonia Orchestra. Before that, the second movement of Liszt's first piano concerto, Raphael Kubelik with the RAI Symphony Orchestra of Turin and Arturo Benedetti Michelangeli. One piece and we're done. We'll hear Fauré's Sicilian from his Pelléas and Melisande, Paul Perret with the Detroit Symphony Orchestra, which means it's time for me, David Rao, to thank you for being out there during my Saturday show, or some of it. Do continue to listen to Aria. We have wonderful music 24 hours every day. Guess how many days a week? Yes, 7. And I'll be back, same time, same place tomorrow. Bye for now.

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Needing to relax, wanting something gentle to calm down with, some smooth, easy music to make your day more pleasant, our special smooth music show will give you just that for the next hour.

Our hour of the smoothest, easiest music is almost over. But don't go away. Robbie is waiting to continue your musical enjoyment at the top of the hour.

Welcome to the encore repeat of Robbie's show, The Musical Tapestry. His show is presented every day from 1 until 4 a.m. U.S. Central Time, and then repeated from 1 until 4 p.m. Relax with Aria Radio.

0: Welcome to the encore repeat of Robbie's show, The Musical Tapestry. This show is presented every day from 1 until 4 a.m. U.S. Central Time, and then repeated from 1 until 4 p.m.
1: Welcome to this hour of The Musical Tapestry. My name is Robbie Rainey. We'll hear music of Béla Bartók, Eric Coates, Johannes Brahms, Percy Grainger, and others in this hour. I do hope you'll stay tuned. First up, we'll hear world news and weather.
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3: A tornado accompanied by large hail struck the northern Italian city of Cremona on August 29th, injuring dozens of people. Emergency crews are on the scene assessing the widespread damage caused by the severe weather. The storm left a trail of destruction through the city, with debris scattered across the streets. Local authorities are urging residents to remain cautious as they work to clear the aftermath and provide assistance to those affected by the powerful storm. The extent of the property damage is currently being evaluated, but early reports indicate significant disruption to the community. Nepal is calling for a global effort to address climate change after devastating flash floods struck the Himalayan border region. A glacier collapse likely sparked Wednesday's floods, which have killed at least 626 people, according to authorities. Rescue teams continue to search for survivors amid the destruction. The disaster has also prompted concerns about a barrier lake formed after a landslide near the Nepal-Tibet border, which could cause a second flood. Meanwhile, China has censored dramatic footage of the flooding, making it nearly impossible for its citizens to view the full extent of the tragedy, and little is known about victims.

0: the Tibetan side.
1: International temperatures today: London at 66, Paris 70, Berlin 76, and Rome 89. In Asia, Beijing 66, Singapore 83, Tokyo 68. Down under, Sydney 49, Auckland 53. We'll update world news and temperatures at the top of every hour.
2: Sergiu Celibidache led the Munich Philharmonic in the third movement, a fast movement from Anton Bruckner's Symphony No. 3 in D minor. You're tuned in to the Musical Tapestry right here on ARIA Radio. We'll go to Puerta de Tierra from the Travel Memories of Isaac Albéniz, coming up in

pianist Esteban Sanchez performed Puerta de Tierra from The Travel Memories of Isaac Albanese. And before that was the intermezzo from Béla Bartók's Concerto for Orchestra, with Serge Koussevitzky leading the Boston Symphony Orchestra. You're tuned in to the Musical Tapestry right here on ARIA Radio. Thanks so much for sharing some time with me. We'll hear the flower duet from Lacmé by Léo Delibes coming up in about 4.5 minutes. We'll hear the Monte Carlo Opera Orchestra, and it is conducted by Richard Bonning. And it's a special recording because one of the two soloists, Joan Sutherland, is otherwise known as Mrs. Richard Bonning. We'll also hear Jane Barbier. But first is The Merrymakers by Eric Coates, with Charles Mackerras leading the London Symphony Orchestra.

0: Richard Bunning and the Monte Carlo Opera Orchestra performed the Flower Duet from Lakmé by Léo Delibes. We heard the two lovely soloists, Joan Sutherland and Jane Balbier. And before that was The Merrymakers by Eric Coates with the London Symphony Orchestra conducted by Charles McCarris.
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2: Right-wing commentator Milo Yiannopoulos has been deported from the United States to the United Kingdom after being detained by Immigration and Customs Enforcement. The self-styled provocateur, who lives and works in America, had previously voiced support for President Trump and the immigration agency. The British citizen's removal comes just hours after his initial detention. Details surrounding the circumstances of his deportation have not been fully disclosed, but the action marks a significant turn for the figure known for his controversial statements. He is now returned to the United Kingdom following the enforcement action. James Tarkowski scored a dramatic injury time equalizer to earn Everton a point against Bournemouth, denying the visitors' victory. The result continues Hull City's remarkable start to the Premier League season, while Everton supporters have warned the club against any potential sale of star forward Armstrong. Elsewhere, Nottingham Forest secured a draw against Liverpool at Anfield through Victor Munoz. Federal Reserve Chair Kevin Warsh delivered a highly anticipated speech at the Jackson Hole Economic Symposium, signaling that underlying inflation remains too high and leaving the door open for potential interest rate hikes. Warsh's remarks were described by economists as moderately hawkish, noting expectations for economic growth are running high. Market analysts suggest his comments could reshape Federal Reserve policy direction as the central bank aims to balance inflationary pressures against economic expansion. Investors are closely monitoring these developments for signals on the future trajectory of interest rates.
1: 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Current temperatures across the United States show a wide range. Boston sits at 78, while Chicago reaches 81 and Denver hits 89. New York reports 79, Los Angeles 89, and San Francisco 66. Seattle is cooler at 61, while here in small-town Texas, it's 92. Our next look at U.S. weather will be at the bottom of the next hour.
0: Welcome back to the Musical Tapestry. My name is Robbie Rainey. Here is the fourth movement from the Symphony No. 3 in F Major, Opus 90 by Brahms. Wilhelm Furtwängler leads the Berlin Philharmonic.

The Berlin Philharmonic, led by Wilhelm Furtwängler. We heard the fourth movement from the Symphony No. 3 in F Major by Johannes Brahms. You're tuned in to the Musical Tapestry on ARIA Radio. The Children's March by Percy Grainger is up in about 5.5 minutes. Frederick Fennell leads the Eastman Rochester Pops Orchestra. But first is some music by Jasbach, the third movement from his Brandenburg Concerto No. 3 in G Major, with the Academy of St. Martin in the Fields led by Neville Mariner.

Percy Grainger's Children's March, with Frederick Fennell leading the Eastman Rochester Pops Orchestra. And before that was the third movement from Bach's Brandenburg Concerto No. 3 in G major. We heard the Academy of St. Martin in the Fields, led by Neville Mariner. This is the Musical Tapestry on ARIA Radio. Thanks for the pleasure of your company. We've got the Pas de Deux from Le Corcel by Ricardo Drigo coming up in about 4 minutes. But first, Salvatore Accardo performs Paganini's Caprice in A minor, Opus 1, number 24.

0: Welcome to the encore repeat of Robbie's show, The Musical Tapestry. His show is presented every day from 1 until 4 a.m. U.S. Central Time, and then repeated from 1 until 4 p.m.
1: Welcome to this hour of The Musical Tapestry. My name is Robbie Rainey. We'll hear a movement from a symphony by Beethoven, an overture by Gioachino Rossini, the finale from the first symphony of Jean Sibelius, and some other music coming up in this hour. I do hope you'll stay tuned. First up, we've got world news and weather.
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3: A tornado accompanied by large hail struck the northern Italian city of Cremona on August 29th, injuring dozens of people. Emergency crews are on the scene assessing the widespread damage caused by the severe weather. The storm left a trail of destruction through the city, with debris scattered across the streets. Local authorities are urging residents to remain cautious as they work to clear the aftermath and provide assistance to those affected by the powerful storm. The extent of the property damage is currently being evaluated, but early reports indicate significant disruption to the community. Nepal is calling for a global effort to address climate change after devastating flash floods struck the Himalayan border region. A glacier collapse likely sparked Wednesday's floods, which have killed at least 626 people, according to authorities. Rescue teams continue to search for survivors amid the destruction. The disaster has also prompted concerns about a barrier lake formed after a landslide near the Nepal-Tibet border, which could cause a second flood. Meanwhile, China has censored dramatic footage of the flooding, making it nearly impossible for its citizens to view the full extent of the tragedy. And little is known about victims on the Tibetan side.
4: Temperatures across the globe. London reports 66, Paris 69, Berlin 71, and Rome 87. In Asia, Beijing stands at 64, Singapore 83, and Tokyo 69. Down under, Sydney records 49, while Auckland is 54. We'll update world news and temperatures at the top of every hour.
1: Welcome to this hour of The Musical Tapestry. It is Saturday, August 29. I'm Robbie Rainey, and we've got music by Mozart up right now. The second movement from his Sinfonia Concertante. We'll hear Albert Sammons and Lionel

Albert Sammons and Lionel Tertis, along with the London Philharmonic under the baton of Hamilton Harty. That was a 1933 recording of the Slow Movement from the Sinfonia Concertante by Wolfgang Amadeus Mozart. You're listening to the Musical Tapestry right here on ARIA Radio. In about 6 minutes, we'll hear Gustav Leonhardt perform the Keyboard Sonata in A Minor, Kirkpatrick No. 3 by Domenico Scarlatti. But right now is the finale from Beethoven's Symphony No. 1 in C Major, Opus 21. Carl Schurcht leads the orchestra of the Conservatory Concert Society in this performance.

Gustav Leonhardt played the harpsichord. We heard the Sonata in A Minor, Kirkpatrick No. 3 by Domenico Scarlatti. And before that, Carl Schurcht led the orchestra of the Conservatory Concert Society in the finale from Beethoven's Symphony No. 1 in C Major, Opus 21. You're tuned in to the Musical Tapestry on ARIA Radio. The Love Songs Waltz, Opus 114 by Johann Strauss Jr., is coming up in about 6 minutes. Riccardo Muti conducts the Vienna Philharmonic. But first is the Overture to the Silken Ladder by Gioachino Rossini, with Carlo Maria Giulini and the Philharmonia Orchestra.

0: Riccardo Muti led the Vienna Philharmonic in the Liebeslieder Waltz, Opus 114 by Johann Strauss Jr. And before that, Carlo Maria Giulini conducted the Philharmonia Orchestra. We heard the overture to the Silken Ladder by Rossini.
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2: A groundbreaking agreement has been hailed by President Donald Trump as historic, giving the United States control over 65 billion barrels of Venezuela's oil reserves. Venezuela's interim president stated the unusual deal will help revive the country's struggling economy. The announcement comes as the political landscape for the South American nation remains complex, with the agreement poised to significantly shift global energy dynamics. The deal's details are still emerging, but both leaders have expressed optimism about the potential for economic recovery and strengthened bilateral relations. This development marks a major geopolitical shift in the region's oil industry. In an international clash played in Ireland, the University of North Carolina football team holds a lead over Texas Christian University. A critical special teams mistake by Texas Christian resulted in a safety for North Carolina. The Tar Heels capitalized on a fourth down conversion, which set up a touchdown run by Jalen McGill. Meanwhile, speculation grows regarding the future of coach Bill Belichick at North Carolina. Federal Reserve Chair Kevin Warsh addressed the central bank's annual symposium in Jackson Hole, Wyoming, signaling that underlying inflation remains too high and leaving the door open for potential interest rate hikes. His comments, described by economists as moderately hawkish, suggest the Fed is prepared to act if price pressures persist. Warsh also indicated that expectations for economic growth are running high, noting the central bank is better positioned to meet its objectives. The speech comes as investors closely monitor the trajectory of monetary policy.
1: 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Current temperatures across the United States: Boston reports 78, Chicago 82, and Denver 90. New York stands at 79, while Los Angeles hits 90 and San Francisco 67. Seattle shows 63. Here in small town Texas, it is 91. Our next look at U.S. weather will be at the bottom of the next hour.
0: Welcome back to the Musical Tapestry. My name is Robbie Rainey. And let's turn to some music by Jean Sibelius right now. The finale from his Symphony No. 1 with Eugene Ormandy and the Philadelphia Orchestra.

Eugene Ormandy led the Philadelphia Orchestra in that performance from 1941. We heard the finale from Jean Sibelius's Symphony No. 1. You're listening to the Musical Tapestry on ARIA Radio. We'll hear the prelude from the Bohemian Scenes by Georges Bizet coming up in about 6 minutes. Donald Yohannos conducts the New Zealand Symphony Orchestra. But first is music by Felix Mendelssohn, Oh, for the Wings of a Dove, with George Guest and the choir of St. John's College, Cambridge. The boy soprano is Alistair Roberts, and we'll also hear organist Peter Gilbert White.

0: Andy Barnett here with you, playing the most popular works by the most famous composers of all time. Coming up, music from the Four Seasons, selections from Beethoven, and much more. It all begins after this check of world news and weather.
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2: The death toll continues to climb in Nepal and China following catastrophic flooding and landslides that have devastated communities along the border. Thousands remain missing as rescue teams battle treacherous terrain in Tibet and remote Nepali villages. Survivors describe hearing a loud sound of death as walls of water slammed through towns. One American couple who narrowly escaped told reporters they do not know if they will ever get over the ordeal. A young girl was dramatically rescued days after the floods. Authorities warn the Himalayas are unpredictable. Yet construction continues at unprecedented rates in the region. Nepal has appealed for a coordinated global response to climate change following catastrophic flash floods that struck the Himalayan border region on Wednesday. The disaster, triggered by a suspected glacier collapse, has killed at least 626 people, according to authorities. Thousands remain missing, and concerns are growing over a new barrier lake formed by the landslide, which could unleash a second wave of flooding. Meanwhile, dramatic footage of the event is being censored in China, where information about victims on the Tibetan side remains scarce. Rescue efforts continue as officials warn of further risks.
3: Temperatures across the globe. London reports 66, Paris 69, Berlin 71, and Rome 87. In Asia, Beijing stands at 64, Singapore 83, and Tokyo 69. Down under, Sydney records 49, while Auckland is 54. We'll update world news and temperatures at the top of every hour.
0: Welcome back. Thank you for joining me. Let's begin our program today with a work that's almost 15 minutes long from Rafe Vaughan Williams, The Lark Ascending. We will hear this music performed by Hugh Bean on violin with the New Philharmonia Orchestra under the direction of Adrian Bolt. Rafe Vaughan Williams took the title and literary inspiration from George Meredith's poem of the same name. He had originally written it in 1914 for violin and piano, and then orchestrated it after World War I. Here's Rafe Vaughan Williams, The Lark Ascending.
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The Lark Ascending by Rayfon Williams here on the Aria Pops Concert. Thank you so much for joining me today. Coming up, we'll hear music from Cavalleria Rusticana, selections from Scheherazade, Max Brook. And right now, let's start with music from The Four Seasons by Antonio Vivaldi with the first movement To Autumn, and Guido Cantelli conducting the New York Philharmonic Symphony Orchestra with violinist John Carigliano. We'll then follow that right up with Camille Saint-Saëns' Carnival of the Animals, The Pianist, the 11th movement. This turns practicing musicians into zoo specimens, making pianists themselves one of the animals. We'll hear Ephraim Kurtz conducting the Philharmonia Orchestra with pianist Hepzibah Menuhin and Abby Simon.

The Pianist, movement number 11 of the Carnival of the Animals by Camille Saint-Saëns, and before that, the first movement to Autumn from the Four Seasons by Antonio Vivaldi. In about 8 minutes, we'll have a check of news and weather here on ARIA Radio as we continue with the ARIA Pops concert. Now we'll have music from Pietro Mascagni's Cavalleria Rusticana, the Intermezzo, with Dimitri Mitropoulos conducting the Robin Hood Dell Orchestra of Philadelphia. Let's start with the legendary Für Elise by Beethoven, his Bagatelle in A minor. The identity of Elise is uncertain, but it was written in 1810 and not published until 1867. Here's Alfred Brendel at the piano.

0: The Intermezzo of Cavalleria Rusticana by Pietro Mascagni, and before that, the Fur Elise by Beethoven. Coming up, music from Scheherazade after this check of U.S. news, sports, business, and weather.
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3: Right-wing commentator Milo Yiannopoulos has been deported from the United States to the United Kingdom. The self-styled provocateur had been detained by immigration and customs enforcement agents. The British citizen, who lives and works in America, has previously supported President Trump and the agency's actions. His deportation comes just hours after his detention was reported. In the Little League Baseball World Series, Curaçao advanced to the championship game behind a 12-strikeout performance from pitcher Martina. The team's dominant display on the mound secured their place in the title matchup. This victory sets the stage for a highly anticipated final, as Curaçao aims to capture the international title. Federal Reserve Chair Kevin Warsh addressed the Jackson Hole Symposium, stating that underlying inflation remains too high and leaving the door open for future rate hikes. Meanwhile, the national debt has surpassed $40 trillion as of August 28. In other market news, Nvidia posted record sales of $96 billion, and Apple has implemented price increases for its television streaming service and subscription bundle.
2: 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Current U.S. temperatures show Boston at 77, Chicago at 82, and Denver at 88. New York is 79, Los Angeles 89, and San Francisco 68. Seattle reports 65, while a small town in Texas reaches 93. Our next look at U.S. weather will be at the bottom of the next hour.
0: Welcome back to the Aria Pops concert. Thank you for joining me. I'm Wendy Barnett, here with you playing the most popular works by the most famous composers of all time. Let's start this half hour with an 11.5-minute work from Nikolai Rimsky-Korsakov's Scheherazade. Rimsky-Korsakov had served as a naval officer before becoming one of Russia's leading composers and orchestration teachers. We'll hear the fourth movement of Scheherazade, Festival at Baghdad, the Sea, the Shipwreck. Here's William Steinberg conducting the Pittsburgh Symphony Orchestra.
4: Aria, popular classical music, making the world a better place, one song at a time.

That was the fourth movement to Scheherazade, the Festival of Baghdad, the Sea, the Shipwreck, from Scheherazade by Nikolai Rimsky-Korsakov. And right now, before we go to world news and weather in about 10 minutes, we have time for a couple more selections. Let's start with Max Brooks Violin Concerto No. 1 with the third movement, and violinist Ruggiero Ricci performing with the London Symphony Orchestra under the direction of Pierino Gamba. And if we have time, we'll squeeze in Uf dem Anger, The Dance from Carmina Burana by Karl Orff, with Raphael Frubeck de Burgos conducting the New Philharmonia Orchestra.

0: Welcome to the encore repeat of Wendy's show, the Aria Classical Pops Concert. Her show is presented every day from 4 until 7 a.m. US Central Time, and then repeated from 4 until 7 p.m.
1: Welcome back to the Aria Pops Concert. Thank you for joining me. I'm Wendy Barnett, here with you playing the most popular works by the most famous composers of all time. Coming up, we'll hear music from Beethoven's Pastoral Symphony, a selection from Romeo and Juliet, and much more after this check of world news and weather.
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3: A powerful 7.2 magnitude earthquake struck the coast of Northern California early this morning, triggering a tsunami warning for a 300-mile stretch of coastline. The quake hit at 2:34 a.m. local time, 60 miles west of Eureka. Evacuation orders were issued for low-lying coastal areas from the Oregon border to San Francisco. Officials report significant damage to Highway 101 near Crescent City, and at least two injuries have been confirmed. The tsunami warning has since been downgraded to an advisory. Residents are urged to remain away from beaches and harbors, as dangerous currents are expected to continue for several hours. Nepal is calling for a global effort to address climate change following devastating flash floods that have killed at least 626 people along the Himalayan border with Tibet. Authorities say a glacier collapse likely triggered Wednesday's flooding. A 97-year-old woman, Guna Maya Bohara, was rescued using an excavator, with her rescuer describing her as looking like a warrior. Meanwhile, Chinese authorities are censoring footage of the disaster, leaving the public with little information about victims there. Rescuers also fear a new barrier lake formed after the landslide could cause a second flood in the region.
4: International temperatures are mixed today. London is at 66, Paris 67, and Berlin 68. Rome is warmer at 84. In Asia, Beijing is 61, Singapore 83, and Tokyo 69. Sydney is 52, with Auckland at 57. We'll update world news and temperatures at the top of every hour.
1: Welcome back to the Aria Pops Concert. Thank you for joining me today. We'll start this hour with an 11.5-minute work from Sergei Rachmaninoff's Piano Concerto No. 3. He wrote this for his first American tour in 1909. Here's the third movement with Sergei Rachmaninoff at the piano, performing with the Philadelphia Orchestra under the direction of Eugene Ormandy.
5: Aria, the world's best classical music, now being broadcast to the world.

That was the third movement to Sergei Rachmaninoff's Piano Concerto No. 3 here on the Aria Pops Concert. Coming up, we'll hear music from Antonin Dvorak, Georges Bizet, and much more as we continue here on Aria Radio. Right now, George Frideric handles music for the Royal Fireworks. We'll hear the second movement with Christopher Hogwood conducting the Academy of Ancient Music. And we'll start with the third movement, to Beethoven's Pastoral Symphony No. 6, Merry Gathering of Country Folk, the third movement, with Arturo Toscanini conducting the NBC Symphony Orchestra.

That was the second movement to George Frideric Handel's Music for the Royal Fireworks, and before that, the third movement to Beethoven's Sixth Symphony. Coming up in about 10 minutes, we'll have a check of news and weather here on ARIA Radio. Right now, Antonin Dvorak's Slavonic Dance No. 2 with Katia and Mariel Lebec at the piano, and we'll start with Romeo and Juliet by Sergei Prokofiev. We'll hear the Gavotte from Act 1. Prokofiev had reused some of his material from his classical symphony in this Gavotte. He wrote this mainly in 1935. And we'll hear Gennady Rozhdestvensky conducting the Bolshoi Theater Orchestra.

0: That was Slavonic Dance No. 2 by Antonin Dvorak, and before that, The Gavotte from Act 1 of Romeo and Juliet by Sergei Prokofiev. Coming up after a short break, music from the Planet Suite. I'll be right back after U.S. news, sports, business, and weather.
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2: Tennessee has announced plans to rename Nashville International Airport in honor of country music icon Dolly Parton. Governor Bill Lee confirmed the proposal following a petition signed by thousands of fans. Parton, who passed away at the age of 80, was celebrated for her musical legacy and her Imagination Library, which has distributed millions of free books to children worldwide. The renaming honors her decades of cultural influence and philanthropy. The singer's team confirmed her death on social media, prompting tributes from across the United States. The airport change awaits final approval from state authorities in a stunning upset. North Carolina defeated Texas Christian University to open the second year under coach Bill Belichick. Meanwhile, at the Little League World Series, pitcher Martina recorded 12 strikeouts to guide Curaçao into the championship game. In other news, a massive upset in the Ultimate Fighting Championship saw Song knockout Nurmagomedov. Federal Reserve Chair Kevin Warsh signaled a cautious approach to monetary policy during his Jackson Hole speech, stating that underlying inflation remains too high. The Fed leader left the door open for potential rate hikes, noting expectations for economic growth are running high. Market analysts described the speech as moderately hawkish, suggesting interest rates may stay elevated longer than previously anticipated. The remarks come as the central bank continues to balance inflation concerns against broader economic pressures.
1: Keep listening for a world news bulletin at the top of each hour. Temperatures across the nation vary widely today. Boston sits at 75, Chicago at 80, and Denver at 82. New York reports 78, while Los Angeles reaches 90 and San Francisco holds at 67. Seattle matches San Francisco at 67. And here in Texas, it is 89. Our next look at U.S. weather will be at the bottom of the next hour.
0: Welcome back to the Aria Pops concert. I'm Wendy Barnett, here with you playing the most popular works by the most famous composers of all time. Let's begin this half hour with a work that's almost 8 minutes long from Gustav Holst's The Planet Suite, the fourth movement, Jupiter, the Bringer of Jollity. Holst composed the suite between 1914 and 1916, and this movement later supplied the melody for the hymn, I Vow to Thee, My Country, after Holst adapted its central tune for words by Cecil Spring Rice. Here's Sir Adrian Bolt conducting the BBC Symphony Orchestra.
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Jupiter, the Bringer of Jollity, the fourth movement to the Planet Suite by Gustav Holst. Up next, music from La Boheme. Let's hear Chegalita Manina from Act One, with Giuseppe Di Stefano performing with the Orchestra of La Scala Milan in Giacomo Puccini's work. We'll hear conductor Antonino Vado. And we'll start with the Farandole, the fourth movement to the L'Arlesienne Suite No. 2 by Georges Bizet, with Herbert von Karajan conducting the Philharmonia Orchestra.

Changalita Manina from Act One of La Boheme by Giacomo Puccini, and before that, the fourth movement to L'Arlesienne Suite No. 2 by Georges Bizet. Up next, music from Swan Lake. Let's hear Dance of the Swans from Act Two by Tchaikovsky, with Richard Boning conducting the National Philharmonic Orchestra. We'll start with the third movement to the Violin Concerto of Winter from the Four Seasons by Antonio Vivaldi, with Nigel Kennedy leading the English Chamber Orchestra. And do stay with me as we continue here on ARIA Radio with more ARIA Pops Concert continuing. Coming up in a little bit later, music from Franz Joseph Haydn, Edvard Grieg, Maurice Ravel, and so much more.

0: Welcome to the encore repeat of Wendy's show, the Aria Classical Pops Concert. Her show is presented every day from 4 until 7 a.m. U.S. Central Time, and then repeated from 4 until 7 p.m.
1: Welcome back to the Aria Pops Concert. I'm Wendy Barnett. Thank you for joining me as we continue playing the most popular works by the most famous composers of all time. After a short break, music from Brahms' First Symphony. I'll be right back after this check of world news and weather.
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3: A powerful 7.2 magnitude earthquake struck the coast of Northern California early this morning, triggering a tsunami warning for a 300-mile stretch of coastline. The quake hit at 2:34 a.m. local time, 60 miles west of Eureka. Evacuation orders were issued for low-lying coastal areas from the Oregon border to San Francisco. Officials report significant damage to Highway 101 near Crescent City, and at least two injuries have been confirmed. The tsunami warning has since been downgraded to an advisory. Residents are urged to remain away from beaches and harbors, as dangerous currents are expected to continue for several hours. Nepal is calling for a global effort to address climate change following devastating flash floods that have killed at least 626 people along the Himalayan border with Tibet. Authorities say a glacier collapse likely triggered Wednesday's flooding. A 97-year-old woman, Guna Maya Bohara, was rescued using an excavator, with her rescuer describing her as looking like a warrior. Meanwhile, Chinese authorities are censoring footage of the disaster, leaving the public with little information about victims there. Rescuers also fear a new barrier lake formed after the landslide could cause a second flood in the region.
4: Temperatures around the world today. London is 65, Paris and Berlin are 67, and Rome is 84. In Asia, Beijing is 64, Singapore is 83, and Tokyo is 70. Sydney is 57, and Auckland is 60. We'll update world news and temperatures at the top of every hour.
1: Welcome back to the Aria Pops Concert. Thank you so much for joining me. We'll start with a 15-minute work for this hour from Johannes Brahms' First Symphony. He spent more than two decades working on this, conscious of Beethoven in his being in Beethoven's shadow. He completed it finally in 1876 after sketches dating back many years. And we'll hear the finale. It includes a chorale-like theme, often compared with Beethoven's Ode to Joy. Here's the fourth movement to Brahms' First Symphony, with Eric Leinsdorf leading the Robin Hood Dell Orchestra of Philadelphia.
5: Aria, popular classical music, making the world a better place, one song at a time.

That was the fourth movement to Johannes Brahms' First Symphony here on the Aria Pops Concert. Thank you so much for joining me today. Coming up, we'll hear music from Beethoven, Vidor, Bellini, and much more. Right now, Maurice Ravel's Le Tombeau de Couperin for orchestra. We'll hear the fourth movement with Theodore Baskin performing with the Montreal Symphony Orchestra under the direction of Charles Dutoit. And we'll start with the waltz from the Giselle Ballet by Adolphe Adam. Giselle became one of the defining ballets of the Romantic era, and he composed it in 1841 for the Paris Opera. It remains one of the oldest ballets still central to the international repertory, and we'll hear Henry Adolphe leading the Philharmonia Slavonica.

That was the fourth movement to Maurice Ravel's Le Tombeau de Couperin, and before that, the waltz from the Giselle Ballet by Adolphe Adam. In about 5 minutes, we'll have a check of news and weather. In the meantime, we have time for a short selection from Franz Joseph Haydn's Clock Symphony, his Symphony 101. We'll hear the fourth movement. The nickname the clock comes from the ticking accompaniment in the second movement. Here's Fritz Busch leading the Tonkünstler Orchestra of Vienna.

0: That was the fourth movement to Franz Joseph Haydn's Clock Symphony 101 here on the Aria Pops Concert. Coming up after a short break, music from Beethoven. I'll be right back after U.S. news, sports, business, and weather.
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2: A controversial agreement has been hailed as historic by President Donald Trump, granting the United States control over 65 billion barrels of Venezuelan oil. Venezuela's interim president stated the unusual deal will help revive her country's struggling economy. The announcement came just hours after right-wing commentator Milo Yiannopoulos was deported from the United States to the United Kingdom, having been detained by immigration authorities. In other developments, the governor of Tennessee plans to name the Nashville airport after the late country music icon Dolly Parton, following a petition signed by thousands of fans. A new report has revealed that over half of all plastic waste produced globally is generated by just 20 companies. The study, released on Friday, identified the petroleum and chemical industries as the primary contributors. Researchers are urging these corporations to adopt more sustainable packaging solutions and invest in recycling infrastructure to combat the escalating pollution crisis. Federal Reserve Chair Kevin Warsh addressed the Jackson Hole Economic Symposium, stating underlying inflation remains too high. He left the door open for potential rate hikes, signaling that interest rates may continue to rise. Economists described his remarks as moderately hawkish, noting strong expectations for economic growth. Warsh also suggested artificial intelligence could reshape Federal Reserve policy in the future. The speech comes as the national debt surpasses $40 trillion, with Michigan and California households reportedly paying the most in tariffs. Markets responded cautiously to the Fed chair's stance on monetary policy.
1: 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Current temperatures across the United States show Boston at 72, Chicago at 78, and Denver at 81. New York reports 77, Los Angeles 88, and San Francisco 67. Seattle is 67, while here in small town Texas, it is 89. Our next look at U.S. weather will be at the bottom of the next hour.
0: Welcome back to the Aria Pops Concert. I'm Wendy Barnett, here with you playing the most popular works by the most famous composers of all time. Thank you so much for joining me. Let's start this half hour with a longer work, one that's almost 9 minutes long, from Beethoven's Egmont. We'll hear the overture. He wrote Egmont for Goethe's play about Count Egmont, a 16th century nobleman who resisted Spanish rule in the Low Countries. Here's Leopold Stokowski conducting the New Philharmonia Orchestra.
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That was the Overture to Egmont by Beethoven here on the Aria Pops Concert. Do stay with us as we continue here on Aria Radio. Coming up at the top of the hour, David Rowell joins us with his Daily Delights, and you don't want to miss it. Music now from Vincenzo Bellini's Norma from Act 1, Casta Diva, with soprano Maria Callas performing with the orchestra and chorus of La Scala Milan under the direction of Tullio Serafine. We'll start with Charles-Marie Vidor's Organ Symphony No. 5, the Toccata, with William McVicker at the organ.